welcome out on a Friday night. How we feeling, Nashville? Yeah, we have done our 30th Friends Club party in Studio 8 tonight. We got a bunch of our friends over here. Good. Where are y'all? I feel like I could have got y'all better seats than that. Good to see y'all. Thank you for coming out, supporting me for 30 years. I know we got a few of you in here with us tonight that have been to just about every one of the Friends Club parties, and we thank y'all very much. I love keeping it to a small number, and we did something tonight backstage that we've never done. We played just a bunch of not cover songs, but like album cuts. We got to play for about an hour and a half. I hope y'all had a good time this evening. There's about 100 of them, but they're as far away as we could get them back there. That's why it doesn't sound so loud on the radio. Well, since I told you that we weren't going to play the singles, we're going to play y'all the singles now. This song right here was one of my favorite songs in the boys in the band. One of our favorite songs to get to sing on the Opry, because we don't get to sing it very often. So taking you back to about 1998, a little tune right here for you called She's in Love.

Thank you. Little known fact, I sang all the background vocals for that song. And when you go home tonight, pull it up on your Spotify. And way back in the background, on one of the 45 passes that I made to make that big vocal sound, I sang Cheese and Blood. Just because I was bored. That's how the ADD brain works right there. You got a little taste of it, just so you know. Well, this song right here we're going to play for you kind of wraps up my part of the show. Thank you for making the Grand Ole Opry and for Nashville part of your Friday night. We hope you have a great time out here. Got a great show for you. Any Vince Gill fans in the house with us tonight? Yep, got a little bit of everything. Old Vinny's going to take it home for us this evening. A lot of great stuff in between, so I want you to have a great time. This song right here was the number one played song of the year. It was the number two played song of the decade. I don't know what the number one played song was, but it wasn't mine, so I really don't care. But I think you'll like this one. We want you to sing along. Taking you back right here to 19-something. Here we go.

Thank you. Actually, I'll sing that for my husband. He's out in Iowa tonight. Singing for the friends and neighbors. And I want to do another one for him. Might as well do this. Darling, are you ever coming home?

Thank you. How about a hand for the band? Yes, sir. This is one of my very favorite country gospel songs. I heard Red Foley sing it one time, live and in person. It's called Peace in the Valley.

0: Oh, how great was that? Country Music Hall of Famer, Grand Ole Opry star, Connie Smith, ladies and gentlemen. How about a handful of the Sundowners as well? Oh, that was great. Feel like we've been to church on a Friday night, huh? Love that. Listen, you can write your tithe checks to Grand Ole Opry. Y'all can trust me. So, well, you know, for more than 50 years, 52 to be exact, we have called the Grand Ole Opry House our home. But we moved from our most famous former home back in 1974, and we took a really important piece of that former home with us. To learn more about the history of that Grand Ole Circle, let's learn a little bit from Grand Ole Opry star Carrie Underwood.
1: In 1974, the Opry moved from the Ryman to the new Grand Ole Opry House, the first theater built especially for the Opry. It was designed to create a performance hall where the past, present, and future of country music could joyfully come together every week of every year. And that intention was fulfilled right here in the Circle of Wood, created with boards from the stage of the Ryman. I remember the first time I stepped into this circle. It was back in 2005, right after I won American Idol. I couldn't believe I was actually here and standing in the same sacred place that so many of my musical heroes stood. And I still am overwhelmed with gratitude every time I step into the circle. I think of that girl from Shakota who could only dream of performing on this stage one day, and I will never take for granted how lucky I am to be a part of this incredible legacy. Stepping into the circle affects everyone uniquely and powerfully.
2: It's one of those feelings standing on that circle that you can't describe. Kind of like the energy from the floor coming up through your soles of your boots up into your body, into your soul, into your heart.
3: You gotta have at least one foot right here on this circle.
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0: Well, I hope you were with us earlier this week, because Carrie Underwood was here with us earlier this week. It was a two-show Tuesday here at the Grand Ole Opry. Hey, a shout-out to a couple of people while I have a chance here. My morning show co-conspirator and one of my fellow announcers here at the Grand Ole Opry, Kelly Sutton and her husband Paul, are with us tonight. They are celebrating their 27th wedding anniversary tonight with us at the Grand Ole Opry. Yeah. You may have seen Kelly featured in this most recent season of American Idol. She was one of the media influencers who got to go to Hawaii and advance one of the contestants along. It was really pretty cool. The week she was in Hawaii was the week we were paralyzed by an ice storm here in Nashville. So we didn't much care for her that week, but happy anniversary nonetheless. That is a very true story, believe it or not. Nikki Powell from our Opry programming staff is celebrating a birthday tonight. And say hi to our bass man, Mr. Larry Paxton. He is working on his birthday tonight as well. So hi to everybody here tonight at the Grand Ole Opry celebrating with us. Well, up next, he is Nashville-based, a young, incredible singer-songwriter, released First Dance, the After Party, the deluxe EP last year, spent a lot of time out on the road on a sold-out tour with Lainey Wilson as well, named to Billboard's 21 Under 20 list. He's got brand new music on the way as well. It's always great to say welcome our friend Maddox Batson.
5: Hello, everybody. Thank you so much for having me back. Thank you to all of you guys and to the Opry. I cannot express how excited I am to be here. If I ever turn down the opportunity, you have full permission to run me over on the road. I can't drive now, so that's pretty awesome. I'll probably run myself over anyway. But nonetheless, thank you so much for being here. I hope you guys have an amazing rest of your night, and I hope you enjoy the music I'm about to play for you. This first one just came out last month. I'm super duper proud of it, and it's called Fall on Easy. Hope you guys like it. Here we go.

That was nerve-wracking. It is pretty much every time. I'd be lying if I stand up here and say I'm not shaking. I didn't really have much of a talking point, if I'm being quite honest with you. This next song is called If I See Her Again. Came out a few months before that last one I just sang. It's a pretty awesome song. I love it. I hope you guys like it too. If you haven't heard it yet, go give it a listen. And if you absolutely hate it, I mean, that's fine. Unfortunately, there's just not much I can do. So you either like it or you don't. But thank you so much for being here. I'm going to say that about 15 more times, so be ready. This one's called If I See Her Again. Here we go.

This next song I'm fixing to play for you guys means a lot to me. For, you know, a bunch of reasons. One of them being it was the first song I ever wrote. I wrote it when I was 13 years old. I'll be playing it tonight. It has a, you know, good backstory behind it. Or maybe not a good backstory, but, you know, it has a lot of meaning to me. Unfortunately, when I was 13 years old, I was living in Birmingham, Alabama at the time. I had lost two people in my life who, you know, I had grown up with in a sense. One of them I was super close with. One of them, you know, I didn't know, but she was an amazing person, absolutely. But I lost both of them due to suicide within about a month span. I knew both of them growing up, and I remember it being like a weird time in my life, right? I lost both of them in about a month. And I didn't necessarily know what to think of it. And I did. And one thing I did do was, you know, I went to the internet, as, you know, as a, you know, 13-year-old will do. And what I looked up was, what are the top reasons for, you know, why people think this is okay, especially at my age? Why do teenagers tend to think that suicide is the only option? And what I found wasn't surprising, but it was very, you know, eye-opening. And what it was social media, right? Social media is a, you know, very big factor in my generation's lives. I know it is in my day-to-day, and as well as a lot of the audience here tonight. And I know it can play a big impact on a person's, you know, thought process on themselves, right? So I don't have a whole lot of time to do my, you know, whole spiel on what I usually do, but, you know, if you don't listen to anything else I'm saying, if you absolutely hate who I am as a person, which is, you know, a little harsh, but I, you know, I can see how that happens, right? But all I can tell you is, you know, just being nice to each other means a lot more to people than you think. You have no clue what anyone is going through at any time. So just always think about that, you know, always think about what you're going to say to that person. And this next song I'm fixing to play is called Look Up, and it got that name for two reasons. One, I don't know about you guys, but I know for me, whenever I have questions or, you know, problems in my life, or I have something that I need to, you know, get off my chest, what I do is I look up straight to the man upstairs. Come on. And that's just me. And the second reason, and as blunt and as in your face as I can put it, right? And you can hear me, or you don't have to at all. Looking up from your phone every now and then is pretty awesome. I'm super excited to play this song for you guys. I hope it resonates with you as a quarter as much as it does with me. And it's called Look Up. Here we go.

0: Thank you so much. Thank you. Hope you have a great rest of your night. I don't know what to say. Thank you so much. Thanks.
1: Maddox Batson, everybody. Good stuff, man. Always great to see you. 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I'm on page 291, by the way. I do want to take a second and welcome our VIP guests with us. They are seated on stage, and you could be a part of that VIP experience as well when you buy your tickets. But I want to welcome Alice and Robert with us tonight. Judy and Mandy are here. Fred and Ricky. Mary and Richie, Nicholas and Rosalind, and Chris and Erica. And they are all visiting from all around the United States. So hi to all our VIPs here tonight at the Grand Ole Opry. We'll do a lot more birthdays and anniversaries and celebrations in this, a little bit later on in the show, but I do want to give a shout-out to a few folks with us tonight. Harper Smith is with us tonight. Harper is celebrating her 11th birthday with us tonight. I love that. And Haley is visiting from about 45 miles away in Clarksville, Tennessee. And Haley is celebrating her 14th birthday with us tonight. So how cool is that? I love that. And we got some really good anniversaries, too. Tim and Carrie are celebrating their 34th wedding anniversary. That's strong. 34 is good. Richard and Nisi are from the UK. They have been married 36 years and just got their vows renewed in Vegas. So I love that. And, let's see, we had 36 and 34. That's all good. But Ed and Sandy Hollis are visiting from Decatur, Illinois, and they are saying, we got you beat on this one. They are celebrating their 60th wedding anniversary tonight with us at the Grand Ole Opry. So I love that. Can we turn the house lights up for just a second? Ed and Sandy, where are you guys? Give me a shout. Where are you guys? Oh, you're right there. There you go. Oh, happy anniversary. Hope you're enjoying the night here at the Grand Ole Opry. That's great. I love that. Anybody ever been to a show at the Ryman Auditorium? You know, it's our most famous former home, as you learned from Carrie Underwood. Well, we have got a rare Ryman matinee at 2 o'clock tomorrow afternoon. If you're out of town visiting for CMA Music Fest, come hang out with me at the Ryman at 2 tomorrow afternoon. Opry stars Mark Wills. Mark will be back again. Riders in the Sky. It wasn't that long ago we celebrated her 25th anniversary as a member of our Opry family. Pam Tillis will be at the Ryman tomorrow. Bryce Leatherwood, Sister Sadie, Morgan Miles, and Chancey Williams. Tickets are still available at opry.com, or you can get them at the Ryman box office, but I'd love for you to come and hang out with us. There's nothing like seeing a show at the Mother Church. And tomorrow night, we're back here at 7 o'clock for our traditional Grand Ole Opry show, and Vince Gill will be here along with Susie Bacchus, Pam Tillis, Riders in the Sky, John Conley, Sister Sadie, and a guy who I think every time I see him, he's written one more number one song, but I think it's up to 36 number ones now. Red Akins will be here tomorrow night as well, so we're going to have a lot of fun. Come see us again. Well, up next, I tell you, we're going to do something really cool after the show tonight with our next artist in the Studio A, and you can be a part of it if you pick up a copy of the new record tonight. And we'll tell you more about that in just a second, but right now, I want to bring them on. They are multi-time Grammy Award winners. They're members of our Grand Ole Opry family since 2013. Will you welcome Old Crow Medicine Show?

0: thanks, and welcome again to the Grand Ole Opry. America's most beloved and longest running live radio show, beaming across the world on AM 650 AM WSM. And tonight we're very mindful of one of our most treasured WSM hosts, the great Bill Cody, who we're thinking about in the hospital right now, who for so long has stood right here at this podium and has been a part of that beacon of wonderful truth that is WSM's radio broadcast for years and years, the pride of Cross Plains, Tennessee. Let's hear it for Bill Cody. Brother, we are thinking about you tonight at your beloved Opry home. Well, it's an exciting night for the Old Crow Medicine Show, who've been members of this beloved broadcast for going on 15 years now, because tonight is the night that we released our brand new album. It's called Union Made, and it's our love letter to America on her 250th birthday. Yeah, just say semiquincentennial 250 times fast. Yeah, well, it's an exciting record, and it's full of stars that helped us sing, and brand new tunes, and some traditional ones, and that Merle Haggard cover that we just did for you. And we're going to bring on some special guests who appear on the record, along with her great guitarist, M.P. Gannon, from the beautiful town of Boston, Massachusetts. Please make her welcome to the stage now, the one and only Maggie Rose. Maggie! Well, Maggie came into the studio, and we recorded this song that we're going to do for you right now. Thanks for coming out, darling.
1: Thanks for having me, Ketch. Well, congratulations on the album.
0: Thanks, and thanks for being a part of it. Thanks for being here tonight for the Grand Ole Opry's 3,000-thumping broadcast. All right, let's give it a try. This one's called Beautiful Land on our brand new record.

0: Maggie Rose helping us sing that one out. Well, friends, you can get your copy of our brand new Old Crow record, Union Made. It's out in stores right now. And we thank you for being a part of our Opry cavalcade of stars tonight, because they're all glittering on this stage. You're in for a real treat. You're only halfway through, and we've already seen some of the best, including this next beautiful Christian lady who we're going to bring up to help us shine, shine, shine. She's one of our favorite stars of the Grand Ole Opry, and she's been doing it longer than most. Please make her welcome back to the stage, the legendary Connie Smith.
1: Wonderful to be here with you. I'm so glad you're here. It lights up the place whenever you guys come.
0: Thank you, darling. She's so kind to say it too. For all these years, we've been here getting to share the stage with you and the great Marty Stewart and so many others.
1: He's in Iowa tonight.
0: He's in the Hawkeye state of Iowa, she says. Oh, sounds like we got a few Hawkeyes among us.
1: Good. That's good.
0: Well, friends, I got another unsung hero here in the form of this violin, because this fiddle belonged to Mr. Roy Acuff right here. In fact, up here in the expensive seats, they can see his name scratched in a penknife. Up there in the cheap seats, you'll just have to imagine it. Friends, it was Mr. Roy Acuff who said, "When you come to the Opry stage, you got to sing the song that brung you up there in the first place." Well, we're going to do it for you tonight, Roy. Here's the song that brought us to the Opry stage.
2: And he...

0: Oh, we've got a lot of people on their feet tonight at the Grand Ole Opry for Old Crow Medicine Show. One more hand for Maggie Rose and Hall of Famer Connie Smith, ladies and gentlemen. Ketch, come visit with me for a second. Now, if you're thinking, that was a great 15 minutes, but I want more, people, we've got more.
1: You got that right. We got that and a whole lot more because we got some surprises in store for them.
0: Yep. So after the show tonight, we will be in Studio A here at the Opry House. It's just right around the corner, and we would love for you to join us. We'll chat about the new album, Catching the Boys. We'll do a few more songs live for you. And Studio A was the original home. They shot Hee Haw in there. They shot the Statler Brothers. And I kind of think of Old Crow as somewhere in between Hee Haw and the Statler Brothers.
1: Well,
0: that's a fine place to land, Ketch.
1: You're talking about tall cotton,
0: yes,
1: right there.
0: Quick word. Tell us a little bit more about the new record. You mentioned some of your guest stars on it. Man, there's incredible talent on this record.
1: Well, we've got the Turnpike Troubadours and Jesse Wells, and we've got the Del McCurry Band, and we've got Ray Benson from Asleep at the Wheel, and of course, my most favorite, we got Molly Tuttle.
0: Oh, there you are. Well, we hope you join us. Again, if you pick up a copy of the record tonight, one copy equals two people. If you came by yourself, make a friend and bring somebody with you. But we'd love to have you with us in Studio A after the show tonight. By the way, quick word on Wagon Wheel. Recently went platinum for Old Crow Medicine Show.
1: Charlie, is that true?
0: I believe so, yes. Fellow by the name of Darius did pretty well with it as well. Yes.
1: Yeah, Mr. Rucker.
0: But all of last year in 2025, we invited the fans to vote on the 100 greatest songs in Opry history, the Opry 100 greatest songs. And I'm proud to say Wagon Wheel made that list, the 100 great Opry songs in 100 years. That's pretty cool, Ketch.
1: It sure is, Charlie, but I'm really hoping that we're going to hear my number one country song in the history tonight, sung by the great Dina Carter, who's here tonight.
0: Tell you what, she was rocking the Wagon Wheel right over there while you guys.
1: My God.
0: It was really, really cool.
2: Somebody bring me one of those Opry fans.
0: There you go. So, all right. Well, looking forward to hanging out after the show. Come join us, please. Pick up a copy of the new record tonight here at the Opry House. Ketch Sekar, everybody. Yeah. Thank you, brother. Thank you for the time. Well, as he mentioned, I think you know who's up next. She has sold over 7 million records. She's been nominated for a Grammy Award. She's a CMA Award winner, an ACM Award winner. And she's a Middle Tennessean, the pride of Goodlettsville, Tennessee. Will you welcome Dina Carter?

How's it going? Is everybody having a wonderful CMA week? Yes. That was amazing. I get in conversations on the side of the stage and I'm like, oh, I have to go sing. Because that's what the Opry's about. This is like a big family and we are so happy to be here together and we're so happy that you are here with us. So do we have some 90s country fans in the house? That's right, me too, I'm with you. So I'm gonna do a few songs from the 90s. My first record came out in 1996, so we are celebrating 30 years for Did I Shave My Legs for This? So are y'all ready? All right, here we go.

Thank you so, so much. We got to be at Nissan Stadium last night and perform for the CMA Fest. It was so much fun, and I got to see some of the artists. I got to meet Ella Langley last night, you guys. And I got to hug on Gretchen Wilson and watch them do their thing together. And it is so incredible to be part of a generational genre of music that I feel like country music really does embrace new artists, and the new artists embrace those that had come before them. And it was so refreshing. Ella was a sweetheart. You never know. No, she was such a sweetheart, and she just killed it. There's so many great artists that are coming up and doing such a great job, like we've seen tonight here on the Opry, right? And all of our legends that are here as well. It's such an honor to be here. Being from Nashville, Tennessee, I was born and raised in this awesome town, and I'm so proud to say that. So I want to do a song for y'all. This was a single, and this was a number one song, and I feel like dancing. Are y'all ready? You want to do some dancing with me? All right, here we go.

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Thank you. 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And I'm very grateful for all of you. I really am. I appreciate it. So like a fine wine, y'all, we got to get better with age, right? All right, y'all, sing from the bottom of your heart. You know this song. Sing with me. Here we go.

0: Thank you. God bless you. Have a great weekend.
1: Oh, how great was that? Dina Carter, everybody. And Strawberry Wine, by the way, was another one of our greatest 100 Opry songs in 100 years of the Grand Ole Opry. So that's pretty cool as well. Always great to see you, my friend. It's wonderful. Great to see you. Well, for a full century now, the Grand Ole Opry has welcomed new tools that help us enhance the experience. 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But we didn't get here by chasing change for its own sake. We got here by holding tight to tradition, to the traditions, the songs, the stories that built this stage in the first place. And every upgrade we make is just another way to honor them. And one of our proud Opry partners, well, they share that same passion for progress while staying true to what matters most. So I'd like you to watch the video screens and get a message from our good friends at Ford.
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1: 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You know, the one thing I love about the Grand Ole Opry, and you hear it from artists of all ages. You'll hear it from somebody like Maddox, who we saw earlier, who is starting his career and having great success and has played this show a handful of times. And you'll hear the same thing from a Country Music Hall of Famer like Connie Smith, who's been a member of our Opry family for 60 years. And it is family, right? It's such a family atmosphere here at the Opry, and you can feel it from the second you walk in the backstage door. And you know what? Like family, my mom used to always keep an Entenmann's cake that we weren't allowed to have, but if company came, that was for them, right? Well, we've got Opry company tonight, and I want you to say hi to somebody really special with us tonight. He's a member of the Country Music Hall of Fame. That's clue number one. And this year, he's celebrating his 40th anniversary as a member of the Grand Ole Opry. Grand Ole Opry, I want you to say hi to Mr. Randy Travis.

How about a hand for Mary Travis as well, everybody? Country Music Hall of Famer and a member of our Opry family since 1986. Randy Travis, ladies and gentlemen. Yeah. I told you picked a good night to come to the Grand Ole Opry, right? Well, up next, she has been nominated for 2 Grammy Awards. Her album, No One Gets Out Alive, was named one of the best records of 2024 by Rolling Stone. She has played this show more than 100 times, and we're so excited to say she's got a new record out coming out in August the 14th called Half Moon. Will you welcome our friend Maggie Rose?

Grand Ole Opry, you're here to have a good time tonight. Also, what a great night to be here. I was getting emotional before I got on stage because Randy Travis, Dina Carter, Vince Gill is sitting back here. My goodness. I have an album coming out on August 14th. It's an album called Half Moon. And a lot of this record was about kind of getting to document the first season of loving my son, who's 13 months old now. I wrote the title track 2 days before he was born, but this song I wrote before I ever knew that he was going to arrive. And I wrote it with a friend of mine, and it's about identity and just kind of being gentle with oneself in a world that is increasingly not gentle. This song just came out, and I hope you enjoy it for the first time on this stage. This is my song, Gentleman. Gentleman.

Thank you for letting us share that Grand Ole Opry.

0: Thank you, Grand Ole Opry. Thanks for hanging out with us tonight.
1: Oh, give it up for Maggie Rose, everybody. I am putting August 14th in my iPhone calendar right now. That is when Half Moon comes out. Cannot wait to hear that record. One more time for Maggie, ladies and gentlemen. Ooh, what a fun night we have had at the Grand Ole Opry. Hey, let's take a look back at some significant events that occurred this week in the Opry's 100-year history. This is pretty cool. It was back in 1984, Lori Morgan officially became a member of our Opry family, following in the footsteps of her late father, George Morgan. In 2018, a very special Grand Ole Opry show was presented. We took it on the road to Manchester. We went to Bonnaroo for the first time and did the Grand Ole Opry, if you will, from Bonnaroo. And in 2024, it was a really special night. Garth Brooks and Tricia Yearwood inducting Lainey Wilson as the newest member of the Grand Ole Opry back in 2024. Yeah, it was great. This look back at Opry history is brought to you by Boot Barn. 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Shout out to a few folks with us. Where are my friends from Cambridge High School with us tonight at the Grand Ole Opry? Ah, great to have you guys. How about the Mount Vernon Choir? Where's Mount Vernon? Oh. Cambridge, I got bad news for you. I think the choir's a little louder. You want to give it another try? Where's my friends from Cambridge High School? Nah, the choir's still going that way, but welcome to everybody here. I appreciate that. So, do want to remind you, by the way, that when you're not with us here in the Opry House, you can listen to every Grand Ole Opry show live on the WSM app. It's free on the Apple Store or Google Play Store, to make sure you download that. So, you know, as we continue to celebrate Opry 100, we have had the opportunity to welcome some very special folks to the podium as guest announcers, and we're so thrilled to have a guest announcer with us tonight, and this is really, really cool. She is a Dallas Cowboys cheerleader, a professional dancer, best known for her appearance in the Netflix series America's Sweethearts, Dallas Cowboys Cheerleaders, a former member of the University of Alabama dance team. Roll Tide, everybody. She earned her degree in dance before joining the iconic DCC squad as part of their 2023 rookie class, and she's remained on the team ever since. She's originally from Jacksonville, Florida, and truly has captured the hearts of highly engaged audiences across all her social platforms. To bring out our next guest, would you welcome our guest announcer, Reese Weaver?
2: You guys, this has to be one of the coolest experiences of my life. I am so honored to be here and to introduce one of my favorite country artists. So, that being said, this next guest is an ACM and CMA award winner with multiple number one hits, including Buy Dirt, Next Thing You Know, and Singles You Up. He has 2 platinum certified albums and over 2 billion streams worldwide. His latest album, Learn the Hard Way, is out now. Please welcome to the Opry stage, Jordan Davis.

0: Thank you so much, Alfred.
1: I think it's nerve-wracking every time you walk on this stage, but especially when you have to shake Randy Travis's hand right before you walk out here. That makes it a little, it gets the nerves jumping a little bit more. But you know, a funny story before this is my son, I have four kiddos at home, and my oldest son is four, and he was supposed to come along and see Dad play the Opry, because when your dad plays the Opry, that's what you're supposed to do. But Paw Patrol was on the television. And he came up to me in the kitchen and he said, "Hey Dad, I'm just tired. I don't think I want to go to your show tonight." And I was like, "Are you tired, or is it rubble on TV right now?" And of course, 5 minutes later, he called me and was mad that he's not here. So I'm gonna play this one for him. This is his favorite song, which is bad because it's a song called Bar None. So if y'all know this one, y'all sing it with us. Here we go.

0: Thank you so much.
1: Hey. Thank you. Hey, how about one time for this band? One of the if not, the best band in Nashville, Tennessee behind us. It is an honor to get to play it. It truly is. Such a special week here for CMA Fest. If you're in from out of town, enjoy the week. It is one of my favorite weeks of the year. And so getting to play the Opry on this week is really special. This song has always been, this next one is probably my favorite song I've ever been a part of. I got an old redneck from Georgia to help sing it with me named Luke Bryan. And I say before I play this one, that I wrote this song about the three most important things in my life, and that's my faith in Jesus Christ, my family, and my friends. And Opry, thank you so much for having me. Guys, thank you all for listening. My name's Jordan Davis. This song's called By Dirt. Thank you so much for tonight.

0: so much, Opry. We'll see you soon. Thank you so much for tonight.
1: Grand Ole Opry. Give it up for Jordan Davis. Hey, by the way, we got lots of reasons to celebrate here in Nashville, Tennessee. Turn This Truck Around just became Jordan's 10th number one song at country radio. Congratulations, my friend. This is the Grand Ole Opry, presented by Humana, airing live on WSM, Nashville, Tennessee. I do want to remind you, I hope you join us after the show for our special session in Studio A with Old Crow Medicine Show. We're going to talk a little about the record, and the guys are going to play a few more songs for you. And all you have to do is pick up a copy of that new record, Union Made, before you leave tonight. Some of you already done that. We love that. But as you exit the Opry House, there'll be tables set up on both sides of the stairs as you exit. And I hope you can join us after the show, because it's going to be a lot of fun. And again, one purchase of the record gets you two admissions to our post show. So you know, our good friends at Humana, they listen to what's most important to you and your health, and then they deliver personalized benefits and care, because better care really does begin with listening, and Humana is a more human way to health care. Humana loves helping us celebrate special moments in the lives of our Opry family, our Opry friends. So shout out to a few more folks with us here tonight. Kristen and Addison are visiting from Grand Rapids, Michigan. They are both celebrating 21st birthdays, so I love that. Happy birthday to both of you. Tiffany and Mike are here from New York, celebrating their 10th wedding anniversary with us at the Grand Ole Opry. And Jenkins is here from Somerset, Wisconsin, celebrating a 40th birthday. Love that. Hey, could we turn the house lights up real quick for just a second? All of us here at the Opry and everybody at Humana, we do so love and respect our military. If we have any active or veteran military members with us tonight, if y'all are able to stand, we'd love to give you a big round of applause and a thank you for everything you've done for our country. Thank you for what you've done and what you continue to do. Thank you. And a big thank you to Humana, presenting sponsor of the Grand Ole Opry. To learn more about Humana and the many health plans they can offer, simply visit humana.com. Well, he is a multi-time Grammy, CMA, and ACM Award winner. He's a member of the Songwriters Hall of Fame, the Country Music Hall of Fame. Heck, he's an Eagle most of the year as well. And anytime he's at the Grand Ole Opry, we just love it. Grand Ole Opry, will you welcome Mr. Vince Gill?

0: very much.
1: Good fun. The boys are picking good tonight. Say hey to Mr. Jack Schneider over here playing and singing for you tonight. Over on the end, young Parker Collins, a hell of a young guitar player, musician, period. And singing the high part, that's not easy to do with me. That's John Metter right there. Say hey to John. That's right, singing the high part above me is not real manly. I take an awful lot of grief because I sing like a woman. I always tell everybody, I says, yeah, I do, but I live in a nice house because I sing like a woman. Speaking of a woman, this next song was written about a woman I'm married to, the great Amy Grant. She's one of the finest human beings on this earth. And when I first met her, she smiled at me. And I have not been the same since. And I went home and wrote this song, a friend of mine, and I was so taken by the beauty of that smile that it inspired this song. It's called Whenever You Come Around.

Thank you very much, everybody. I've watched y'all have a wonderful time tonight. A lot of great talent up on this stage, and I've enjoyed every minute of it. I love coming out here. I've been coming out here since the late 80s, you know, and I finally got an invitation to come out here and play in the late 80s, and I was excited to get to come out here and play, and I had written a new song, so I love to sing new songs out here at the Opry from time to time. For a long time, all my songs were new to people because they'd never heard of me. But anyway, I had just written this song, and I came out here, and it was my debut to finally come out here and play the Opry. And the song that I debuted on this stage was a song called When I Call Your Name. And it went on to change my life. And after that song came out, there was a whole lot more pickup trucks in the beer joints I was playing out, I can tell you that. But because of that, I've always wanted to do new songs out here at the Opry. And tonight, because my sweet friend Maggie Rose was on the show tonight, we wrote this song together along with a fellow named Jordan Fletcher. And I've never sung this out loud except in the studio. And Maggie came and sang on the record, and it's coming out any day now, I think. And I thought I'd invite Maggie to come out and sing this with us. Welcome, Maggie Rose. Love this kid's voice, I'll tell you what. But we sat down and wrote this song about our mamas, and so we'll dedicate this to all the mamas out there. It's called A Mother's Prayer.

0: Grand Ole Opry. Give it up for Vince Gill and Maggie Rose. This has been the Grand Ole Opry, presented by Humana. Thank you for joining us, everybody. Pick up a copy of that Old Crow Medicine Show CD. Come join us in Studio A. I'm Charlie Maddox. Good night, everybody, from Nashville, Tennessee.
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Well, all right. Ladies and gentlemen, friends and neighbors, we are glad to welcome you here and honored to welcome you here to our 100th broadcast of Friends and Neighbors with yours truly, Chris Scruggs. Let's hear it, 100 episodes. Right here on the Air Castle of the South, 650 AM WSM, brought to you by the fine folks at Carter Vintage Guitars right here in Nashville, Tennessee. We sure have enjoyed being here on the air with Carter Vintage Guitars for the last 100 episodes, and we're looking forward to 100 more. That's right, right here on WSM Radio, each and every Friday night after the Friday Night Opry. Thank you so much for tuning in. We kicked off the program today with an old song, Bonaparte's Retreat. It's an old fiddle tune, and Pee Wee King and Red Stewart put lyrics to it, and that's our little version of the Bonaparte's Retreat. We'd like to do you one of ours now that we hope you like. It's a little thing called Ancient History.

0: How about that now? Ancient history, ladies and gentlemen. Funny enough, that's the newest song we're going to play on the program here today, a little thing called Ancient History. A lot of the music that we play here on Friends and Neighbors and that we have for the past 100 episodes are songs from decades past. Usually it's traditional country from the a lot of it's from the 1940s and 50s, and sometimes we get into the 1960s if it's maybe a shuffle or something like that. And we sure do love to keep that old music alive, and every once in a while, we like to sneak in one of ours as well. And we also like to have our friends and neighbors stop by on the program. We've had that for 100 episodes now, friends and neighbors stopping by to share songs with us. Sometimes it's old songs, and sometimes it's songs of theirs. And, oh, you know, and I hear the phone ringing right now. Let me go and see who that is calling in on our 100th episode. Hello, who is it?
1: Hey, Chris, it's Brennan Lee.
0: Well, hey, Brennan, how have you been? It's good to hear from you.
1: Just been writing a lot of songs.
0: Well, I'm glad to hear that. Do you have any new ones that you'd maybe like to share with us here on our 100th episode?
1: I got a new one here for you. It's called Obsessed with the West.

Let's hear it once again from Miss Brennan Lee with that fine song of hers, Obsessed with the West. That's the title track off of her latest long play album, produced by Ray Benson and featuring all the members of Asleep at the Wheel. Obsessed with the West by Brennan Lee. We know that you're going to like it if you go and check it out. We also know that you're going to like it if you go and check it out when you go down and check it out at Carter Vintage Guitars. This is our 100th episode of Friends and Neighbors with a partnership with Carter Vintage Guitars, and we're looking forward to hopefully 100 more because we sure do like being involved with such a fine group of folks. Walter and Christy Carter and all their fine sales staff down at Carter Vintage Guitars, 625-8th Avenue South, right here in the country music capital of the world, Nashville, Tennessee. Whether you're looking for a new, used, or vintage flat-top guitar, arch-top guitar, solid-body electric, hollow-body electric, an upright bass, a Fender bass, a ukulele, a steel guitar with pedals, a steel guitar without pedals, dobro, banjo, mandolin, they're going to have it all, folks. They're going to have amplifiers, too, and they're going to have a fine selection of accessories. One of the finest selection of boutique pedals in town, too, for those of you guitar players who like to add a little crunch and wah and twang to your sound. Well, head on down to Carter Vintage Guitars. 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We might as well do a song from a fine guitar player. We're talking about Mr. Merle Travis. This is the first big hit he had on Capitol Records back in the 1940s. Little thing called...

time we have for you here tonight on our 100th episode of Friends and Neighbors with Chris Scruggs. That's me, sponsored by the fine folks at Carter Vintage Guitars right here in Nashville, Tennessee. Let's hear it for this week's special guest, Miss Brennan Lee, once again with that fine song of hers, Obsessed with the West. And once again, let's acknowledge our sponsors at Carter Vintage Guitars. It sure has been a whole lot of fun being associated with them for the past 100 episodes. We hope for at least 100 more. And remember, folks, the only thing we love better than good country music is good country people. So we hope to see you again real soon right here on WSM.

0: Saturday night in 1925, George D. Hay invited Uncle Jimmy Thompson to the WSM studio to play some old-time fiddle tunes. And so began an American tradition we now call the Grand Ole Opry. Now, as the Opry celebrates its 100th anniversary, WSM is proud to still be the home of the world's longest-running radio show. 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
1: Opry, WSM. I'm Nan Kelly from Heart of the Night, and I remember buying my first can of Red Gold tomatoes years ago because of what it said on the label. 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
6: Hot, dry weather continues with temperatures dipping out of the 80s after sunset tonight. We'll dip down into the mid-60s by Saturday morning, and then Saturday afternoon is going to be a roaster near 90. I'm WSMV4 First Alert meteorologist Bree Smith. Humidity is starting to inch back up as well, so you'll notice that muggy feeling by late day Saturday. And where that moisture returns, we'll eventually squeeze out some showers and storms Sunday afternoon.
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0: now officially Friday night on WSM Radio, because we've heard from the man, John Conley, Grand Ole Opry star, and Friday Night Blues. My name is David Reed from the Simply Superior Studios inside the Springer Mountain Farms Acuff House, just across the plaza from the Grand Ole Opry, sitting here in my rose-colored glasses on this Friday night. So glad that you are joining me. Throughout the night tonight, we'll be honoring the life, the legacy, and the music of the great Conway Twitty, who we lost on this day back in 1993. But we have a big opportunity for you tomorrow. If you love festivals like the one going on downtown Nashville right now, we're going to invite you out to the CMA Fest for an opportunity to go see Chris Stapleton, Casey Musgraves, and Jason Isbell up at the Bourbon Beyond Festival in Louisville in September. All you have to do is head downtown tomorrow around 1 p.m. and see if you can spy Annie Nye from Coffee Country and Cody. Been giving clues all day long on where she's going to be with a pair of passes to Bourbon and Beyond. Coming up after the break, I'll hit all of those clues one more time for you. So I'll give you an opportunity to get a pen and some paper, or maybe your favorite writing utensil, or open up that app on your phone and take down these clues on where you can find Annie Nye tomorrow at 1 p.m. for a chance to score some tickets to Bourbon and Beyond. And I may even give a bonus clue if you listen closely enough.
1: 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Keith Urban will share why he had to be here and become an American citizen from the first time he stepped foot in Nashville.
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That old moon may not know a thing about love, but Conway Twitty sure did. Number one for him back in 1984. One of his 45 solo number ones over the course of his career. We are celebrating his life and legacy tonight on the day that we lost him back in 1993. That song written by the great Harlan Howard. My name is David Reed. This is WSM at Night. And all day long, we've been giving you clues on how you can score a pair of tickets to the Bourbon and Beyond Festival coming up this September in Louisville. All you have to do is go find Annie Nice. You will be somewhere in Nashville tomorrow with two passes just for you. The first person to find her wherever she is and say the word bourbon. Bourbon. Don't bring her a bourbon. Please don't bring any of bourbon. Just say the word bourbon to her. If you find her downtown tomorrow. And here are the clues one more time. We've been giving them to you all day, so you may want to write these down. Somewhere nearby, tourists are paying $18 for a drink without blinking. That doesn't really narrow it down all that much. If you're hearing cover bands and bachelorette parties, you're getting warmer. That's a little bit better. You could grab barbecue, tacos, sushi, and a beer all within a two-minute walk from where Annie will be tomorrow at 1 p.m. A country music legend is keeping her company, and no, they are not alive. And the final clue that we're going to give you tonight is Willie Nelson's legendary quote. It's 17 steps to Tootsie's and 34 steps back. Did you get that? That may be the one that gives it away. Willie Nelson famously quoted as saying, it's 17 steps to Tootsie's and 34 steps back. So take all of those clues where you think Annie Nye is going to be tomorrow at 1 p.m. And if you see her, see that smiling face, all you got to say is the word bourbon to her. She's going to hand you over a pair of passes to Bourbon and Beyond this September in Louisville. And I told you I may give you one more clue just to make it a little bit more obvious. Let's go back to 1968. This is Hank Williams Jr.

That familiar phrase, howdy, Miss Minnie Pearl. It's brought laughter to people all over this old world. Why, if its walls could talk, what a story could be told of its memories of sadness and happiness it holds. It's the stage where the greatest stars are always heard, like Roy Acuff singing The Great Speckled Bird. You know, so many songs that are sung there are so true, like Ernest Tubb singing Walking the Floor Over You. Yes, at the old Ryman you'll hear so many different sounds, like Earl Scruggs playing his Foggy Mountain Breakdown. I know there's big modern buildings and some that are small, but to me the old Ryman is the greatest of them all. No other building has ever filled so many dreams of stars who come on stage amidst laughter and screams. It seems it's that way almost every time, like when Porter Wagoner does Satisfied Minds.

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8: NBC News Radio, I'm Rob Martier. Speaking with NBC News, President Trump says Iran hasn't made a deal with the U.S. yet because they're proud and it's a very hard thing for them. The president said the regime has been allowed to get away with murder, adding they can't believe they're in the situation where they've been virtually decapitated. NBC News projects Democrat Javier Becerra will advance to the general election for California governor. Thousands of votes still need to be counted as Republican Steve Hilton and Democrat Tom Steyer jockey for the second spot on the ballot. Elsewhere in the state, incumbent Los Angeles Mayor Karen Bass has earned a spot on the general election ballot, while Spencer Pratt and Nithya Raman look to replace her. The 158th Belmont Stakes takes place at New York's Saratoga Racecourse this weekend. Nine horses will compete Saturday, including Kentucky Derby winner Golden Tempo and Derby runner-up Renegade, who's the morning line favorite. Rob Martier, NBC News Radio.
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Read, this is WSM at Night. Grateful for you joining me on this Friday night. And it's been a while since I've heard this young lady on the radio, but today is her birthday. So I thought this was the perfect opportunity to play you some Gail Davies. She was born on this day back in 1948 out in Broken Bow, Oklahoma. Had a number of top 10, top 20 hits back in the 70s and early 80s, including this one from her debut album from 1978, and landed at number 11 on the charts in 1979. It's Gail Davies, and Someone Is Looking for Someone Like You.

0: 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It's the legendary voices that have brought it to you for 100 years.
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2: 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I didn't do anything to make you laugh. I'll just put my pants on and get on with the show now.
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Oh, that's his job. And for decades, he did it better than anyone ever in the history of country music. 45 number ones to the credit of the great Conway Twitty over the course of his career, who we sadly lost on this very day back in 1993. So with that in mind, I'm going to play you a little more Conway tonight on WSM at night. My name is David Reed. Thank you for joining me on this Friday. Hey, tomorrow we have not one, but two Grand Ole Opry shows for you. The first at 2 p.m. It's an Opry matinee from the Ryman Auditorium downtown at the Mother Church. And then at 7 p.m., it's the 5,240th Saturday Night Grand Ole Opry live from the Opry House. Pam Tillis and Sister Sadie will appear on both shows, plus Mark Wills and Bryce Leatherwood on the matinee.

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3: 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And the number's a hot one, the New Skinner Blues. 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

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You can tell it when he sang I Saw the Light. Old Marty, Hank, and Lefty, why I can feel them right here with me.

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to Nitty Gritty Jerk Band. Will the circle be unbroken? No, it will not. My name is David Reed. This is WSM at Night, and we're celebrating the life, legacy, and the music of Conway Twitty, who we lost on this day back in 1993. Let's go back to 1981 to hear from one of those 45 number one songs of his back in the day, and this one was written by Michael Huffman. Number one for him, sold over a million copies of this one. You know it by heart. It's Conway and Tight Fitting Jeans.

0: Get to a Mama Johnson. That's GDC Riley in Harper Valley, PTA, written by the great storyteller himself, Tom T. Hall. My name is David Reed. This is WSM at Night, and we are celebrating the life, the music, and the legacy of Conway Twitty, who we lost way too soon on this day back in 1993. And coming up after the break, the song that probably is the one most synonymous with Mr. Conway himself and the very first million seller in his career. I got it for you next.
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6: Dry skies overnight tonight with hot weather expected for your weekend. I'm WSMV4 First Alert meteorologist Bree Smith. We wake up Saturday in the 60s, top out at near 90 though, and the humidity is going to start to inch back up too, so the heat index will add a few degrees to your feels like factor. Staying dry Saturday, chance for some showers and storms returns Sunday and continues through Monday, Tuesday of next week, with even hotter conditions expected by the end of next week.

0: No, you don't have to like it, but sometimes things do just happen that way. That is the man in black, Johnny Cash. My name is David Reed. This is WSM at Night, and we are celebrating the life and the legacy of the great Conway Twitty on the solemn occasion that we lost him way too soon on this day back in 1993. He had several number ones before this next one. In fact, he had four prior to that, dating all the way back to his very first, It's Only Make Believe, back in 1958. But in 1970, he would record and release the song that would go on to be his signature and the first million-selling single of his career. And it can only be one.
1: Hello, darling. Nice to see you.

That's a hag. Merle Haggard. Moving on. My name is David Reed. This is WSM at Night. And we are celebrating Conway Twitty to mark the solemn occasion of his passing on this day back in 1993. And we can't play you some Conway without playing some Conway and Loretta. This is their number one from 1973, written by Becky Bluefield and Jim Owens. It's Louisiana Woman in Mississippi, Maine.

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8: NBC News Radio, I'm Rob Martier. President Trump says Iran hasn't made a deal with the U.S. yet because they're proud, and it's a very hard thing for them. Speaking with NBC News, Trump said the regime has been allowed to get away with murder, adding they can't believe they're in the situation where they've been virtually decapitated. The president also said Iran has spent decades operating without major consequences. NBC News projects Democrat Javier Becerra will advance to the general election for California governor. Thousands of votes still need to be counted as Republican Steve Hilton and Democrat Tom Steyer jockey for the second spot on the ballot. An appeals court panel is hearing oral arguments in a case challenging President Trump's White House ballroom project. The president's $400 million project has prompted a lawsuit from the National Trust for Historic Preservation, which argues that Congress needs to pass new legislation for Trump to move ahead. Rob Martier, NBC News Radio.
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2: But I can tell you this. 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
1: home. Yeah, do that deep thing. I like to hear you do it.

That's my favorite part of that song right there. Sam Moore yelling Conway at the end. That is Sam Moore and Conway Twitty in A Rainy Night in Georgia, written by Tony Joe White. That was part of a project from 1994 called Rhythm, Country, and Blues. And that's one of my favorite later works of Conway Twitty, who we are remembering tonight, as he passed away on this day back in 1993. And I mentioned a little bit earlier that of those 45 number one hits of Conway, it started all the way back in 1958. So I thought it only appropriate that we'd hear from that song. Here he is with It's Only Make Believe.

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0: God's sakes, turn around.
1: That's Kenny Rogers and Ruby. Don't take your love to town. My name is David Reed. This is WSM at Night. And my grandmother's name was Ruby, Granny Reed. Ruby Reed. And I had a cousin, Travis, who anytime he was in trouble, which could be quite often, and I don't mean to throw Travis under the bus, but he would start singing that song or the Stanley Brothers, Ruby, to my grandmother, and she would just start laughing and forget what she was upset about in the first place. Never quite worked for me that way. Maybe I didn't find the right pitch. We are celebrating Conway Twitty on the solemn occasion of his passing on this day in 1993, and we just heard a few moments ago his very first number one from 1958. It's only make-believe, so it only makes sense that coming up we'll play his very final of those 45 number ones.
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4: 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I'm Mike Terry. I'll be your host here this evening.
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That's old Hank. I saw the light. My name is David Reed. This is WSM at Night. So thankful you're joining me on this Friday night as we celebrate the career and music of Conway Twitty, who we lost on this day back in 1993. And we're going to go back to 1986 for his final solo number one of his career, number 45 overall. And if you listen very closely on this track, you can hear a very familiar voice singing background vocals. Grand Ole Opry star Vince Gill. This is Conway, Desperado Love.

0: not sure we ever found out exactly who Linda was and why she had such a hold on Conway Twitty's mind. But nevertheless, it makes for another great Conway Twitty song. My name is David Reed. This has been WSM and I'm so thankful that you were joining me as we celebrated the music and career of Conway Twitty. We'll be back at it on Monday. You can hear from me immediately following Heart of the Night with Nan Kelly this Monday right here on WSM Radio. Hope you have a great weekend and catch up with you real soon. That means it's time for Willie to play me on home.
1: Turn out.

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Life for me was just one party and then another. 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Then one day she said, "Sweetheart, the party's over."

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1: Hey, it's Charlie Maddox. Hope you're having a great weekend. On the Monday show, we will rewind to highlight moments from this weekend's Opry 100 shows. We will recap CMA Fest 2026. Plus, guests next week include Opry stars Daly and Vincent, Steep Canyon Rangers with new music, and Caitlin Curtis joins us to chat about her Grand Ole Opry debut.

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1: Dry skies overnight tonight with hot weather expected for your weekend. I'm WSMV4 First Alert meteorologist Bree Smith. We wake up Saturday in the 60s, top out at near 90, though, and the humidity is going to start to inch back up, too, so the heat index will add a few degrees to your feels-like factor. Staying dry Saturday, chance for some showers and storms returns Sunday and continues through Monday, Tuesday of next week, with even hotter conditions expected by the end of next week.
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2: This is Art Devine speaking from Nashville, Tennessee, home of the world-famous Grand Ole Opry. On the Opry House stage, waiting to bring you the best in country music, we have Bill Anderson, Miss Connie Smith, Maybelle Carter, and Del Wood. And now, here's singing for you, our star, Bill Anderson.

Here's a young lady that's only been here for a short while. And in the very short while that she's been a part of the country music scene, she's certainly made quite a name for herself. Earlier tonight, she sang a couple of her big hit records, Once a Day and Then and Only Then. She's just had a brand new album released, a great album. The title of the album is her name. And this is one of the songs from the album, a great song called The Hinges on the Door. A nice welcome for Miss Connie Smith.

Here's a couple of songs that have made a lot of things possible for us, thanks to you. I hope you'll enjoy hearing them again.

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I remember I couldn't wait to get home and put it in a frame and tell everybody that you were mine, 'cause you were mine. At least until someone else came along and took you off out of my sight. It's a good thing that you did leave me your picture to hold, 'cause now I can cry on your shoulder every night.

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My friends all think I'm crazy, and maybe I am, but I'll carry this torch just as long as I can. For someday you might just decide to come home, and I want you to know

Here's a lady, a wonderful person, and I said that if anybody deserves the title, the First Lady of Country Music, she certainly deserves it. Here she is doing a song that will always be associated with her and her wonderful family. Mama Maybelle Carter and the Wildwood Flower. Let's have a nice hand for Mama Maybelle.

That's the kind of music that has helped to make our Grand Ole Opry what it is. Mommy Maybelle Carter and the Wildwood Flower. Anytime you see them rolling the piano out on the stage here at the Grand Ole Opry House, you know it's time for us to call on the queen of the country music piano keyboard. Here she is with a song called The Cattle Call. A nice welcome for Miss Del Wood.

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5: NBC News Radio, I'm Rob Martier. President Trump says Iran hasn't made a deal with the U.S. yet because they're proud and it's a very hard thing for them. Speaking with NBC News, Trump says reaching a lasting agreement will require time after years of hostilities. Graham Plattner is denying allegations from ex-girlfriends that he was physically abusive and boasted about having a Nazi-like tattoo. The New York Times interviewed several women who spoke about their personal experiences with the embattled Maine Democratic U.S. Senate hopeful. Allegations range from physical arm twisting and being shoved into a bedroom to fantasizing about killing people he considered a threat. Speaking with MS Now, Plattner denied all allegations of physical abuse. Scary Movie is off to a great start at the box office. The sixth installment in the horror parody franchise made $7.7 million from Thursday previews. Rob Martier, NBC News Radio.
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There are so many cowgirls and cowboys in Music City this weekend. Happy CMA Fest, y'all. It's Kelly in Nashville with 3 hours of the best music lined up just for you. Megan Maroney is coming up, as well as Bailey Zimmerman and Parker McCollum. But Luke Combs is kicking things off for us this weekend with Sleepless in a Hotel Room.

0: On Y'all Access, that's Sleepless in a Hotel Room. Well, country fans in Columbus and Indianapolis didn't do much sleeping last weekend because they attended the opening weekend of Megan Maroney's Cloud 9 tour. She kicked off her first ever arena tour, debuting a 23-song set list full of her hits from her albums, including Cloud 9, Am I Okay, Lucky, and even a couple of her earlier songs that only OG fans would know. She also debuted her Cloud 9 era tour outfits, which we talked about earlier this year on my podcast, Country Heat Weekly.
1: Oh, man. I mean, the outfits are going to be crazy.
0: Yeah!
1: I'm so excited about the outfits. I can't say. Not that many, but they're very Cloud 9 themed, and I'm just really excited about them. Love. I feel like last year for the Am I Okay tour, it was like one outfit that took different forms.
0: Yeah.
1: Because I didn't have enough time to like properly.
0: It was like changing outfit
1: changes.
0: Skirt.
1: Right. Yeah. Exactly. But this time there will be actual outfit changes.
0: I counted at least four or five, and they were all very pink and very sparkly. I love them all. Megan is taking the Cloud 9 tour to Atlanta this weekend and then Kentucky and Missouri next weekend. Here she is on Y'all Access.

0: Zimmerman on Y'all Access in his Chevy Silverado. This is the show that gets you inside country music. Well, Parker McCollum hit a new level in his career when he took home the Album of the Year trophy for his self-titled 2025 album at the ACMs. Now, he produced this album with acclaimed producer Frank Liddell, who's married to Leanne Womack. Leanne, you may remember, is featured on the song Killing Me, but that's not where the family ties end. Their older daughter, Aubrey, is out with Parker on tour singing background vocals. And their younger daughter, Annalise, is the sound engineer on the project. Frank could not be more proud of all his girls.
1: It's an honor, and I can't do this without choking up, but to have Anna and Aubrey and Leanne all involved in that, it's the honor of a lifetime.
0: This is Parker and

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0: That's his third number one at country radio. Congratulations, Tucker, for topping the chart last week with Brunette. You've got y'all access to the latest in country music today. It's Kelly in Nashville, and when I drive up and down Music Row, there are probably a dozen banners promoting the message of Dan and Shay's latest single, Say So. Not just their record label, but other publishing houses and management companies are on board. It's a very, very cool thing to see. Now, this song speaks about mental health and the importance of reaching out to loved ones during hard times. The guys of Dan and Shay recently talked about how important it is to them to record meaningful songs like this one.
1: There's been times in our career where, you know, it hasn't always been like that. We've had a lot of special songs that are truly personal to us. And we've had a lot of songs that, you know, I didn't necessarily connect with personally, and that's okay too. But I think there's something different when you have a song that has a message like this that you feel like, man, I can't wait to get this out to the people. And, you know, we kind of had that with Bigger Houses. I always felt that way on stage singing that song because I knew it was a message that people needed to hear and we needed to hear first and foremost. And I feel that way about Say So as well. This was a message that all of us need to hear and us first, really.
0: Here's Dan and Shay with Say So.

Dan and Shay on the show that gets you inside country music. It's Y'all Access. Well, it's a wild weekend in Nashville. CMA Fest is in full swing and all the big stars are here, including Lainey Wilson, who is a late addition to the lineup. Now, I'm out in the middle of it all weekend long, so make sure that you keep an eye on our socials at Y'all Access Radio so you don't miss any of the action from Music City. Lainey's on Y'all Access right now with Heart Like a Truck.

This is the show that gets you inside country music, and this weekend gets you inside CMA Fest. Now, in addition to all the live performances and merch booths, there are always a few extra events happening around town. CMA Fest adjacent, if you will. Brandon Lake is doing a two-day fan event called The Lake House. It's a partnership with Amazon Music and Saints Western Hats, featuring live performances, curated merch, and lots of giveaways. I'm going to try to swing by, and I'll bring you back a full report. Here's Brandon's latest country single. It's a duet with Cody Johnson called When a Cowboy Prays.

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13: 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From the Springer Mountain Farms Weather Center, here's your first alert forecast.
14: Warm overnight tonight with temperatures only dipping down into the 60s. We'll stay dry, though. I'm WSMV4 First Alert Meteorologist Bree Smith. Near 90 for your top temperature Saturday. It's going to be a hot one. On Sunday, we've got enough moisture around that a few spotty afternoon showers and storms return.

Little Big Town popping open some wine, beer, and whiskey this weekend. And that can only mean one thing. Our Y'all Access Bar is officially open, and some of your favorite country stars are hanging out with us. Feel free to pop yourself a top if you'd like. Riley Green certainly isn't holding back. Here's his new one on Y'all Access Now. It's called

Riley Green is thinking and drinking on our Y'all Access Open Bar this weekend. Too many drinks and the thinking part gets a little bit tougher. It's Kelly here, and we've got Hardy, Lauren Elena, and Devin Dawson swinging open those honky-tonk doors next. They're singing about what can all come from just one beer.

Hardy, Lauren Elena, and Devin Dawson with a sentimental song about what can happen from just one beer. Blake Shelton knows a thing or two about beer, and he's brought his buddy, Post Malone, to close up our Y'all Access open bar by buying everybody around. This is Pour Me a Drink. Last

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15: NBC News Radio, I'm Rob Martier. President Trump says Iran hasn't made a deal with the U.S. yet because they're proud and it's a very hard thing for them. Speaking with NBC News, Trump says reaching a lasting agreement will require time after years of hostilities. Graham Plattner is denying allegations from ex-girlfriends that he was physically abusive and boasted about having a Nazi-like tattoo. The New York Times interviewed several women who spoke about their personal experiences with the embattled Maine Democratic U.S. Senate hopeful. Allegations range from physical arm twisting and being shoved into a bedroom to fantasizing about killing people he considered a threat. Speaking with MS Now, Plattner denied all allegations of physical abuse. Scary Movie is off to a great start at the box office. The sixth installment in the horror parody franchise made $7.7 million from Thursday previews. Rob Martier, NBC News Radio.
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Jordan Davis on Y'all Access. Next thing you know, you've got Y'all Access to all the latest music and conversations with your favorite country stars this hour. I have an unexpected collaboration from Cody Johnson coming up in just a few minutes. It's brand new. You're going to want to hear it. But first, Ashley Cook is here with The Hell You Are.

0: 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I have a brand new song for you next that you're going to find on Cody Johnson's upcoming new album, Banks of the Trinity. And it's a collaboration. Cody teamed up with Brothers Osborne for a new track called Foolproof. He gave us the backstory on a recent episode of my podcast, Country Heat Weekly.
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0: 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It's called Foolproof, and you're hearing it on Y'all Access.

I love hearing those guys sing together. It's Cody Johnson and Brothers Osborne with Foolproof. Hey, y'all, it's Kelly on the show that gets you inside country music. Hudson Westbrook will be getting back on the road next month. You're going to find him in the Pacific Northwest the first weekend of July. That's in Washington, Idaho, and Oregon. Here he is on Y'all Access Now with Painted You Pretty.

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0: Vincent Mason on Y'all Access. That's Wish You Well. So, in case you don't know, we have a new romance in country music. Vincent Mason, who you just heard, and Stella Lefty, who's been taking the country world by storm with her viral hit, Boston. These two just released a duet called Something to Lose, and recently walked the ACM red carpet together.
1: She had a song called Think About You that was on TikTok that I saw, and I sent it to her, and I was like, this song's dope. Like, 1 second in, I was just like, I love that song. Whatever this better be huge. And then I sent it to her, and I was just like, I love this song. And then we just started talking, and then whenever she came to Nashville for those 2 weeks, we just got along really well. But she had rights set up, and she wrote, I think, all 6 of the songs on the EP. Yeah. So, anyway, that was one of them, and she was just like, I think you'd be really good on this song. So, when you actually sing together, it's like, you know, you just hope it goes well.
0: Stella's on Y'all Access right now. Here's Boston. On a train.

time isn't ticking too fast on summer just yet. Happy first week of June. I hope you're having a good one. Thanks for spending some of it with me right here on Y'all Access. Kane Brown doesn't have a big headlining tour planned for summer, but he is showing up to a few festivals all across the country, which is always a good time. The next thing on his schedule is Country Fest in North Lawrence, Ohio on June 20th. For now, here he is on Y'all Access with

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13: Dry skies overnight tonight with hot weather expected for your weekend. I'm WSMV4 First Alert meteorologist Bree Smith. We wake up Saturday in the 60s, top out at near 90, though, and the humidity is going to start to inch back up, too, so the heat index will add a few degrees to your feels-like factor. Staying dry Saturday, chance for some showers and storms returns Sunday and continues through Monday, Tuesday of next week, with even hotter conditions expected by the end of next week.

0: Luke Combs singing about the one thing that will always be there when you need it, beer. You've got Y'all Access with me, Kelly Sutton. So Ashley McBride released her new album, Wild, in early May. It was produced by John Osborne of Brothers Osborne, and it features 11 new tracks. I'd give it a listen if you haven't done so yet. Ashley is glad to finally have this project out into the world.
1: It's good. I keep saying it's like a wildfire. Everybody's embracing it. I'm getting DMs out the wazoo. I'm hearing all kinds of amazing feedback. And the single is doing better, faster than anything else we've had. So it's been an incredible, finally, release.
0: I just love the lead single from it and the video that goes along with it. Here's What If We Don't.

Such a meaningful song from Blake Shelton. That's Let Him In Anyway. You've got Y'all Access. Bailey Zimmerman had to cancel two shows last week due to illness. And anyone who knows Bailey knows he loves to be on stage. So that had to have been a hard decision for him to make, no doubt. Well, Bailey is scheduled to play CMA Fest, happening right now in Nashville. Make sure that you check out our socials at Y'all Access Radio to catch all the details on what's happening down here. Bailey's on Y'all Access right now. Here's Rockin' a Hard Place. We've

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15: NBC News Radio, I'm Jim Forbes. The New York Knicks won a nail-biter against the San Antonio Spurs to take Game 2 of the NBA Finals in the Lone Star State. The Knicks beat the Spurs 105-104 to go up 2-0 in the championship series. And Taylor Swift and Travis Kelce are reportedly expected to tie the knot in New York City. Liz Warner has more.
16: TMZ now says a source with, quote, direct knowledge of the matter told the outlet the wedding is set for July 3rd, quote, in the middle of Manhattan. There's no confirmation or information on the actual venue where the pair could exchange vows, although there now appears to be additional speculation that they could have the ceremony at Madison Square Garden. The outlet also reports Swift called her friends personally to invite them to the wedding, and she's now reaching out to guests via text with additional info, although it's not yet known if any formal invitations went out. In New York, I'm Liz Warner.
15: And I'm Jim Forbes.
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0: It's always good to reflect on a little back then, right now, isn't it? Tyler Hubbard on Y'all Access. That's exactly what we're about to do. So Thomas Rhett grew up in the music industry, the son of singer-songwriter Rhett Akins. But even so, he never dreamt of having 25 number one songs.
1: Me and my band talk about it all the time of like our first year on the road, 2012, being like, how fun would it be to have one hit, you know? And then how fun would it be to have two? And now we're standing here in 2026 talking about 25 number ones. It really is surreal. It is not by my own doing. This is a vertical deal right here. But very, very grateful.
0: His most recent chart topper was a duet with Jordan Davis. But do you know which song was his first number one? Here's a hint. It was released in the fall of 2013. And it goes like this.

Thomas Rhett on Y'all Access. It goes like this. His first number one hit. Hey, y'all. It's Kelly Sutton in Nashville. So Megan Maroney kicked off her Cloud 9 tour last weekend, and she has a new crew member joining her this year. Her dog, Boots, who she calls her daughter, by the way. Megan also had a special guest cheering her on backstage at night 2 of the tour in Indianapolis. It was her good friend, Kenny Chesney. He did not come out and perform with her. He was just there as her cheerleader. She's in Louisville and St. Louis next weekend. Here's Megan now with Beautiful Things.

Jelly Roll on the show that gets you inside country music. That's I Am Not Okay. Russell Dickerson hit a new career milestone recently. He's currently out on his WrestleMania tour, and he had a show in Grand Rapids, Michigan. Not only was it a sold-out show, but it broke his record for most tickets sold at a single show in his career. How amazing is that? Here's Russell with Worth Your Wild.

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0: 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We'll be right back.
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0: Sam Hunt on Y'all Access. That's Body Like a Back Road. I was just thinking, we haven't heard much from Sam lately. You gotta wonder if new music might be in the works. You've got Y'all Access with me, Kelly Sutton. So Cody Johnson is an amazing singer. We all know that, right? But there is one specific song in his catalog that challenges him, and he saved it for the final song of his show.
1: As a vocalist, I always look forward to Dirt Cheap in the set because I get to breathe. It's easy. I can sing that laying down, upside down. It's one of the easiest songs I have. The Painter is that way as well. It's very low register. And my show is so high octane energy that whenever I know three or four songs from now, I'm going to get pretty much a break where I don't really have to sing that hard. And the crowd's going to sing louder than me anyway, thanks to country radio. So, you know, it's like I look forward to those. But Till You Can't is always the last song of the night because it's where I have to kind of dig pretty deep and go, all right, cowboy, let's bear down, and because you know it's coming, and that note's not easy to hit. I'm not trying to be arrogant or brag on myself. It's just not a note. It's a singer's note, and you can either hit it or don't try it because you're going to hurt yourself.
0: Let's hear him sing that note right now. Here's Cody Johnson on Y'all Access.

Katie Johnson on Y'all Access with Till You Can't. So get ready because I am so excited to share a new song from Miranda Lambert with you. This one is so vintage in the best way. And as she says in the song, it's mixing country and disco for a little bit of Crisco. And that is, as the kids say, chef's kiss. Here's Miranda Lambert in the kitchen with Crisco.

Miranda Lambert is taking us back to another era with Crisco. Let me know what you think about that one. Find us over on our socials at Y'all Access Radio. Hey, it's Kelly here on Y'all Access. So Morgan Wallen is busy on his Still the Problem tour, but he still has a little time for some golfing trips in between shows, as he shared on his social media. He's back on the road in 2 weekends, heading to Chicago for 2 nights at Soldier Field. Brooks and Dunn join him on the first night, and Ella Langley is opening night 2. By the way, I have a great Ella Langley story coming up within the next 15 minutes, so keep it right here. Here's Morgan on Y'all Access right now with I Got Better.

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14: Warm overnight tonight with temperatures only dipping down into the 60s. We'll stay dry, though. I'm WSMB4 First Alert meteorologist Bree Smith. Near 90 for your top temperature Saturday. It's going to be a hot one. On Sunday, we've got enough moisture around that a few spotty afternoon showers and storms return.

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1: Josh Ross on Y'all Access with me, Kelly Sutton. So if you're new around here, I have several jobs in Nashville, including a morning radio show on Y'all Access's flagship station, WSM Radio. Recently, we had a guest on named Shay Fisher. She's a singer-songwriter from Australia who now lives in Texas, and she's married to a rodeo champion. Anyway, if you've seen Ella Langley's video for Choosin' Texas, you've seen Shay's place.
2: Ella Langley recently shot her music video at our house, and her manager called me and's like, well, this song's about choosing Texas. What do you recommend? I'm like, well, you can just come to our ranch. I was like, do you need some cowboys? Like, if we're going to do this and you want it to look legit and people take it serious, I was like, we got to have cameos from real cowboys.
3: Real cowboys.
2: And yeah. I was like, we need good looking ones. We need ones with followers that'll help share it. Yeah, and like, let's blow this video up. So it was great. She came out and she was so gracious to the girls, and everybody had a lot of fun. Texas has really embraced that video, especially because it was shot right there in the hub.
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That song has been out a long time, and it doesn't get any less catchy. It's Ella Langley, Choosing Texas on Y'all Access. I've got the latest from Jackson Dean next. You're going to find it on his Magnolia Sage album that came out earlier this year. He'll be singing this on tour in Europe and the UK this month. And from there, Jackson is heading to the Netherlands, Germany, and Switzerland, among other countries. Here he is with Make Me a Liar. I ain't

0: A gorgeous duet from Carly Pearce and Riley Green on Y'all Access. If I don't leave, I'm gonna stay. It's Kelly here, and I've had so much fun playing your favorite songs and sharing news and conversations from your favorite artists. 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I'll be back with you next weekend sharing more music and inside scoop. I'll see you then.
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0: 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Production assistants from Grace Lenahan, Jonathan Schaefer, and Carson. 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
15: NBC News Radio, I'm Jim Forbes. President Trump says Iran has not made a deal with the U.S. because, quote, they're proud and it's a very hard thing for them. In an interview with NBC News, Trump also said Iran has not made a deal yet because prior administrations haven't asked as much from the regime. He called the current peace talks, quote, a very hard thing for them. And Russia's space agency is pausing repairs on the International Space Station. Rob Martier has this story.
16: They need to review procedures to fix cracks and leaks. A NASA spokeswoman says that structural repair efforts are being put on hold while engineers gather more measurements and other data. Cracks and leaks have been a growing concern inside the Russian-made service module, which launched into space back in 2000. Other astronauts who have been using a return capsule as a potential safe haven have been allowed to resume normal operations. I'm Rob Martier.
15: And I'm Jim Forbes.
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10: Dry skies overnight tonight with hot weather expected for your weekend. I'm WSMV4 First Alert meteorologist Bree Smith. We wake up Saturday in the 60s, top out at near 90, though, and the humidity is going to start to inch back up, too, so the heat index will add a few degrees to your feels-like factor. Staying dry Saturday, chance for some showers and storms returns Sunday and continues through Monday, Tuesday of next week, with even hotter conditions expected by the end of next week.

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1: Hey, it's Charlie Maddox. Hope you're having a great weekend. On the Monday show, we will rewind to highlight moments from this weekend's Opry 100 shows. We will recap CMA Fest 2026. 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
3: WSM Nashville. NBC News Radio. I'm Jim Forbes. U.S. Central Command says U.S. forces have intercepted Iranian missiles fired at Kuwait and Bahrain. CENTCOM said Friday that seven ballistic missiles were shot down over the Persian Gulf. And with concerns over the slow vote count in California and word Friday that federal investigations into election fraud are underway, we're learning about some stolen ballots in Northern California. Jason Nathanson has this story.
4: 29 ballots were stolen out of the mail in Santa Clara County, according to NBC Bay Area, which reports that the ballots were taken by thieves who were apparently looking for valuables in the mail, nabbed the ballots along with everything else, and then dumped them outside a grocery store. Then postal inspectors took them to be counted in San Jose.
5: They were all still sealed inside the return envelopes.
4: Matt Morales is with the Santa Clara County Registrar of Voters.
5: So we were able to signature check them, verify that they were valid, and then we did count them.
4: Investigators believe this was an isolated case of theft and not voter fraud.
3: I'm Jim Forbes. WSM
0: 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From the Springer Mountain Farms Weather Center, here's your first alert forecast.
6: Dry skies overnight tonight with hot weather expected for your weekend. I'm WSMV4 First Alert meteorologist Bree Smith. We wake up Saturday in the 60s, top out at near 90 though, and the humidity is going to start to inch back up too, so the heat index will add a few degrees to your feels like factor. Staying dry Saturday, chance for some showers and storms returns Sunday and continues through Monday, Tuesday of next week, with even hotter conditions expected by the end of next week.

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2: 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I called a voice coach. I said, can you do anything at all for my voice? He said, yes, ma'am, I think we can.
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0: Just poor people, that's all we were, trying to make a living out of blackland dirt. 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

0: This weekend here on Crooked Chase, we're going to kick off our countdown to America's 250th. Keith Urban will share why he had to be here and become an American citizen from the first time he stepped foot in Nashville.
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Darling, I've wasted a lot of years not seeing the real you. But tonight your beauty is shining through. And I never took the time to let you know. So before he takes you away, please let me say.

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4: NBC News Radio, I'm Jim Forbes. A park ranger at America's tallest peak has died after falling into a crevice. Officials at Denali National Park in Alaska say 33-year-old Robin Pendry died Thursday near a camp station at about 14,000 feet up the mountain, which rises over 20,000 feet. Her death comes just 1 week after three members of a Latvian climbing team died on the same mountain. And Russia's space agency is pausing repairs on the International Space Station. Rob Martier explains why.
5: They need to review procedures to fix cracks and leaks. A NASA spokeswoman says that structural repair efforts are being put on hold while engineers gather more measurements and other data. Cracks and leaks have been a growing concern inside the Russian-made service module, which launched into space back in 2000. Other astronauts who have been using a return capsule as a potential safe haven have been allowed to resume normal operations.
4: I'm Jim Forbes.
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6: Dry skies overnight tonight with hot weather expected for your weekend. I'm WSMV4 First Alert meteorologist Bree Smith. We wake up Saturday in the 60s, top out at near 90 though, and the humidity is going to start to inch back up too, so the heat index will add a few degrees to your feels like factor. Staying dry Saturday, chance for some showers and storms returns Sunday and continues through Monday, Tuesday of next week, with even hotter conditions expected by the end of next week.

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1: Roy Acuff and his Smoky Mountain Boys, open our shindig. 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

Saturday night in 1925, George D. Hay invited Uncle Jimmy Thompson to the WSM studio to play some old-time fiddle tunes. And so began an American tradition we now call the Grand Ole Opry. 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
1: Hey, it's Charlie Maddox. Hope you're having a great weekend. On the Monday show, we will rewind to highlight moments from this weekend's Opry 100 shows. We will recap CMA Fest 2026. 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
15: NBC News Radio, I'm Lisa Taylor. The former Secretary of Health and Human Services from the Biden administration could be the next California governor. Democrat Javier Becerra on Friday collected enough primary votes to advance to the November election. Thousands of votes still need to be counted as Republican Steve Hilton and Democrat Tom Steyer compete for the second spot on the November ballot. A federal attorney for the Department of Justice says multiple election fraud investigations are underway in California. The lawyer didn't provide any details during Friday's announcement. Earlier in the week, President Trump claimed Democrats were trying to steal California's primary election. A Virginia man who plotted with his au pair to kill his wife has been sentenced to life in prison. Brendan Banfield was found guilty earlier this year of murdering his wife and another man in 2023 with the help of the family au pair, who was serving 10 years in prison. Defense attorneys argued prosecutors made multiple errors during Banfield's trial and asked the judge to set aside his conviction. Lisa Taylor, NBC News Radio.
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16: Temperatures are quickly rising this morning. I'm WSMB4 First Alert Meteorologist Darius Mack. We have more clouds moving in as the humidity continues to increase, but it should be dry on your Saturday. Otherwise, more humid, temperatures right around 90 degrees this afternoon.

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4: Hello, everybody, and welcome to this edition of Tennessee Wildcast. We're glad you're tuning in, and thanks for watching and listening. We got a great show lined up for you today, a very interesting show. It's going to be it's a hard topic to talk about, but it's going to be a good show to share with you all. And we're back again at Bass Pro Shops here in Sevierville, Tennessee. Appreciate them having us, letting us use their facility here. Gives us a great backdrop for the conversations that we're having here on Wildcast while we're here. But thanks to them, and thanks to Matt for lining up these shows while we've been here in town.
5: Absolutely. Glad to be in Bass Pro, man. And if it walks, flies, crawls, or swims, or whatever, it's probably hanging on the wall of this place.
4: We're swimming back here alive in the tank.
5: They do got them alive. So just a thank you again to Bass Pro for setting us up with this today. And, we got a tough show to get through, but it's near and dear to my heart because I went to college with a guest today. We're going to talk about his life as a hunter and angler and his family and the impact that it's had on them. And he's developed a terminal disease now, and he can't physically go out and do it anymore. So just an emotional story, but we're going to get through it.
4: Yeah, definitely. Excited to have DJ Rayleigh and his son Hunter with us today. Appreciate y'all making the trek and being willing to talk about this and share it with the folks out there. I know, like Matt said, it's a tough conversation to have and talk about, but it's needed, and I think it's cool to share the passions that you all have for wildlife and getting outside and enjoying the outdoors. So just thank y'all for being here.
6: Glad to be here.
7: Thanks for having us.
4: So I think we've kind of touched on the intro there and kind of what we're going to be talking about, setting the tone, but I guess let's just jump in with what is ALS or it's also known as what?
5: Lou Gehrig's disease. People would be more familiar with it, but ALS is amyotrophic lateral sclerosis, a progressive neurodegenerative disease. Not trying to read this verbatim, but to help you understand, it damages motor neurons, which are the nerve cells that control voluntary muscle movement, and it's a terrible disease, and it's makes the body not able to control your own muscle functions anymore. And it's sad, but, DJ has agreed to come and talk to us today about his life and, his passion for the great outdoors and how it's impacted his family. And then, we're calling this episode Until You Can't. And I'm sure everyone's familiar with that Cody Johnson song, Until You Can't. And of course, Kid Rock took it to another level at the Super Bowl, halftime show. And, that song blew up, but, we started talking to DJ's dad, Daryl, and he was telling me what was going on, and that song just, it hit me between the eyes. He hunted and fished as long as he could until he can't anymore.
4: Yeah.
5: And we take that ability for granted each and every day. So without further ado, DJ, thank you for being here and agreeing to do this.
7: Oh, you're welcome. Thanks for having us.
4: So, let's jump in real quick and I guess we define what it is, but DJ, when did you first recognize that something was going on?
7: Summer of 23. We got our bows out to shoot preparation of fall deer season. And my bow was extremely tough to pull back. I'm like, what's wrong with me? And I said, well, I'm getting old. I'm getting soft. My office job. Mm-hmm. And I fought through it. And then during deer season, when it got cold, I got to where I couldn't pull it back. And then I said, well, I'll lift a few weights. And I realized real quick, my dominant arm was weaker than my left arm. Like, that ain't right. And I went to an orthopedic doctor November 23rd. That's what started the journey. And appointments, tests, 3 neurologists, physical therapy, February 25th, they sent me to Duke, and finally diagnosed February 25th that I had ALS.
4: So it took that long for them to figure it out, but like it feels strange to me that it kind of came on kind of sudden. I mean, is that how it happens for most people? It just kind of happens, and you kind of learn about it through trying to do a task or something like that.
0: Yeah, that's pretty much it.
7: That was it. And then the problem with ALS is there's not a test. There's no blood work. It basically, they test for everything else, rule all that out, and then put you in this category of motor neuron disease. ALS is one of them. So your symptoms, they have to watch how it moves, and then they can say with surety, this is it. So, from November 23rd, February 25, it moved in my left arm, and I was just showing a slight symptom in my right leg, and that was enough for them to say ALS. Yeah.
0: And at that point in 25, in February, when you got diagnosed, you couldn't use your right arm at that point. You'd start handwriting with your left hand.
7: Oh, yeah.
0: When they had diagnosed.
7: Yeah.
0: Yeah.
7: My left hand was getting weaker. That's how it started. And that's 6 MRIs and 2 EMG, 3 of them, blood work, x-rays, total bone scans. I mean, a lot of appointments.
0: Yeah. And none of the motor neuron diseases have a cure, right?
7: No.
0: Some of them may not be as aggressive, but they're kind of all in the same boat.
5: You mentioned work, and you'd gotten soft and office job and all that. What did you do for your career?
7: I ended up at the utility.
5: In Corrington?
7: In Halls.
5: Halls, okay.
7: Yeah, and at the end, I was over the GIS mapping portion of it.
5: Remember doing a lot of that in college?
7: A little bit. Yeah. Yeah.
5: So you fell right into to that, and then were you able to continue working for any time at all after you were diagnosed?
7: I hung it up in June of 25.
5: Okay, almost a year then.
0: Yeah.
7: It moved to my left hand. I switched with right and left handed, top and left handed, and using the mouse left handed. And when that went, I worked for about a month, really struggling and basically teaching somebody else my job. Now I hung it up. Yeah.
5: Well, let's get into your family heritage of hunting and fishing. If you don't mind.
0: That's where their heart is, for sure.
5: Yeah. It's who they are. I mean, your whole family does it. Your dad, your wife, children. We all spend a lot of time together in the woods and on the water. So you shared some parts of your story that were very meaningful on another podcast with Pastor Justin Pratt.
7: Yeah.
5: I think it's called Between the Trenches.
7: That's the show.
5: Go watch that. Look that up on YouTube, guys. It's a fantastic show. He really gets into his faith, which we will touch on at some point. But it didn't seem like the pastor was a hunter or an angler to me. I don't know that, but we are. So he didn't really get into that a whole lot with you. But we want to talk about your upbringing in the outdoors. So, you know, before ALS, before college, you know, what was your childhood relationship with the outdoors like? You know, what got you going early on?
7: Well, obviously, my dad, he's a big outdoorsman. His dad was an avid rabbit hunter.
5: Yeah.
7: He loved it.
5: Beagles and all.
7: Yeah.
0: Oh, yeah.
7: Did it till he was probably almost 90.
0: 88, I think, is the last time he went by himself. He continued to do it after that.
5: Yeah. Your grandpa?
7: Dewey, Bradley. Me and Dad, that's just what we've always done. Hunting fish. Loved it. Absolutely loved it. And one of the best joys of my life was getting to hunt with my own kid. It was amazing.
5: Nothing like handing it down to the next generation. And it's more enjoyable for me now as a parent to watch my kids do it than it is for me to go out and do it on my own.
7: Oh, yeah.
5: So, yeah, thanks for sharing that love.
7: Oh, yeah.
5: With your crew. So when you think about your family's hunting and fishing heritage, you know, what stands out the most now about your life in the outdoors?
7: If you're not a hunter, you don't understand. But the sunrise, watching a deer come through the woods, not knowing you're there. Bobcat chicken catching the chipmunk. Just all the beauty of God's creation. Yeah, we like to harvest animal, but it's so much more to it than that.
5: Amen.
7: Yeah.
6: You never know what you're going to see when you're out there. It's the change in the light, the change in the,
5: watching the world change the light.
6: Yeah, it's just,
0: they suck about that moment. Right before, just it's still dark, and that first bird, it starts waking. It's just something special about that. You can't put it into words.
6: Yeah, it's never the same.
5: It is. It's every day is different. But it's hard for me to not stop right here and talk about your faith because I'm a Christian, I'm a fellow believer. When I'm in the elements in the woods, seeing them come to life, man, that's one of the most spiritual moments.
7: Absolutely.
5: How has your faith played a role in the outdoors with you?
7: Oh man. Some of the best church I've ever had in a tree stand. You're always by yourself. The woods wake up. I've had some good moments there, for sure. Duck hunting, that first kill day makes a noise.
5: Yeah.
7: You better get ready. If a duck's coming, here it comes. And the wind on the wing, just magical.
6: Wow.
5: Got God's hand written all over it.
7: Oh, absolutely.
5: And that brings me, you brought up duck hunting. I was waiting on you to bring it up. But, the Rayleighs, like, I think God was making the Rayleigh DNA. He put waterfowl in their DNA.
0: Absolutely.
5: When I first met Daryl in college, TJ, I called him Daryl back in. His old professors called him Daryl. But when I first met him in college, all we want to talk about is duck hunting. And I remember in Boyd Dearden's class. Do you remember wildlife law enforcement?
7: Yeah.
5: Boyd Dearden?
7: Uh-huh.
5: He started talking about the flyways and federal jurisdiction over waterfowl and admit different flyways that you got across the country. And you leaned over me and you said, you may not remember saying this, but you go, that guy can't teach me nothing about duck hunting because I already know all he is to know. And, dude, I sat back and I said, man, this guy either is really serious and good at what he does or he's full of it. So I come to find out that he was legit and he knew what he's talking about. And he also introduced me to The Last of the Duck Men. And I had never watched them videos.
7: Yeah.
5: And you start talking, or VHS tapes back then.
7: Yeah.
5: You start talking about these duck hunting videos that I need to watch. This guy named Phil Robertson.
6: Oh, okay.
5: And he said, man, he'll take a pintail and he'll bite that pintail in the head. And he said, blood will just run down that old gray beard. And, and so it's all come full circle for me now because DJ's a man of faith. Phil Robertson, everybody knows, you know, he was a Christian, a preacher, lived his faith out. And, now knowing DJ and knowing how strong his faith is and being a duck hunter, man, you're like, and you won't agree with me probably, but you're like Phil Robertson to me, man. You really are. And I appreciate you wearing your faith on your sleeve and all the outdoor adventures that you've been on, and you've invested in your family and handed it down to another generation. So, man, you mean a lot to me on a personal level, brother.
7: Well, that's a huge compliment. I always saw a lot of Phil and how he lived his life after Jesus. Not before Jesus, but we're all sinners saved by grace from Phil to me. And as far as that comment about he can't teach me nothing, that might have been a little arrogant.
0: But, just a little, right?
5: But it was memorable to me, and that's been over 20 years ago when we were down there. I graduated in 03. You were a little bit ahead of me, I believe.
7: I was 01. Yeah.
5: University of Tennessee.
7: December of 01.
5: Well, man, this is probably the hardest part to get into for me, but I want to hear about your last few outings in the woods. And it amazed me that you were still able to go and participate for one thing, but to be successful at killing two deer and a turkey this spring with the in the physical condition that he's in, it blew my mind. How is he even able to do it? So we want to hear about how technology helped you extend that into the woods and share a few more hunts with your son and your dad. Just lay it on us how that all came to be.
7: Well, last bow season rode around, and I'd already accepted in my mind that I was done. You know, come to grips with it. He started hunting when the season opened. And I'm like, I've seen enough hunting shows, handicapped people hunting. I just started Googling and run across this company called Be Adaptive Equipment. It is this device you put on your gun and it has a bite trigger. Basically, you bite down and it pulls the trigger for you. So I said to him, said, what do you think about this? Well, he jumped all over it. So Bob Death Grip, tripods, very
5: great tripods.
7: They make one in a chair. He bought us a sideway big pop-up blind.
0: Yeah, they make a five. I mean, this sucker's huge. It's plenty big enough.
7: The whole door open. Instead of them zippers you got across there. We ordered the equipment. He set the blind up. And he rigged it up. We practiced with it on a Raven crossbow. And rewind before that, the year I couldn't pull my bow back, the next year I bought that Raven. I was strong enough with my left arm to pick it up, but my right hand was so bad I couldn't shoot a gun, but that pistol grip on a crossbow, I could push my hand hard enough, where I could still pull the trigger. Well, I killed three deer that year, but to start that season, we always hunted in, lock on. Strap on slip. Well, that straight up my right arm. We turned around during the season and bought four ladder stands, put them around. That little bit of angle, I can still climb up.
5: You still climb a tree.
0: Oh, wow. Which was challenging, but made it happen for one more season anyway.
5: Okay. Yeah. Stretching it out here.
0: Yeah.
7: Shooting around. You know, if the right situation came, it killed three. And then last season, pop-up blind. And that bite trigger, I told him, hey, I think I shoot better with my teeth than I do with my arms.
0: Yeah. Yeah. Keep in mind, he's shooting groups that are like,
6: what?
0: Wow. Within the size of the bottom of a water bottle at 60 yards.
5: Still I mean,
6: yeah, that's what I'm saying. Yeah, I'm thinking, man, and I can't hit the broadside of the mark.
0: Yeah.
7: Well, so last fall, I missed a doe at 50 yards.
0: Yeah, 50 something.
7: And then I killed that little doe.
0: We got a little excited on the first.
7: Yeah, thought it was big, but it wasn't.
5: Been there. Every hunter's been there.
7: And then that spike come in. And
0: come running by, actually.
7: Yeah. Normally, wouldn't shoot that deer, but with my condition.
5: Yes, sir.
7: I felt like a kid again. I'm juvenile. Yeah.
5: That's an 11 point still.
6: Yeah, exactly right. A trophy's only what you make of it. I mean, it doesn't matter.
7: We can get bogged down on rack size, but man, that hunting as a kid where you was happy with a doe.
6: Yeah.
5: Yes.
7: I miss them day.
5: My son, the first deer he killed, it was a button buck, might have weighed 50, 60 pounds, and it might as well have been a 12-point.
7: Oh, yeah.
5: It tickled him to death. So it's about the experience, not about the quality of the animal always.
7: Yeah. Trophies in the eye of the beholder.
5: Facts.
6: Yeah, for sure.
5: So when you look back on them past hunts, getting to stretch it out and get in the woods a couple more times, what did that mean to you?
7: I like your hunter, you know, and understand, but more than you can imagine, the amount of effort that he put in, it was good.
0: We've had a lot of good times. And it wasn't just a couple more trips. I mean, it was all season long, every evening after work. I mean, there was 2 weeks. There was a 3 week stretch. I bet you we went. I don't know. We probably didn't miss 2 or 3 days going in the evenings, weekends, on the morning. Yeah. I mean, it was all the time.
7: Yeah, I went from being the walk to the line at the first of the season to the end. You know, it just drive me right to it. We deer hunted a lot. And you said, you name this till you can't. Well, I went turkey hunting last Saturday.
5: Last Saturday.
6: Yeah, I've been waiting for this. I would've.
0: So, oh, yeah.
7: We didn't get anything, but one more summer, but yeah, the second week.
0: Yeah, second week.
7: I'll let you tell the 2 weekend. The first weekend and the second.
0: Okay. So, first weekend of turkey season, you know, we're real excited. Another chance, right? Mm-hmm. Well, turkeys was gobbling pretty good that morning. I mean, we had them all around us, kind of one of them mornings. It's just like, oh, are they going to come from this way, that way? Who knows, right? Well, two was gobbling to our left. They hit the ground and just quiet. Looked over to our left and here they come right to us down the road bed. Stop. Real soft. Called to him and they both strutted, gobbled. I mean, it's just like, man, this is going, there's no way this is about to happen right now. Well, they come down to us and for whatever reason went around behind us. I lucked out enough to shoot one as they was walking away. So that was another good trip though. Young Tom, but that's all right. We had a great time.
5: Yes, sir.
0: Next weekend, so that was one of the craziest hunts we've. There was turkeys everywhere that morning. Turkeys running, turkeys off. It was just that was an awesome morning. Turkeys fighting. It was crazy. And some jakes come over the hill towards us. And this is another Lord thing. There's no reason that these turkeys did not run away. I mean, they come around the blind within 4 feet, probably.
5: Mm-hmm.
0: Come around that left side and are looking in the window of the blind.
5: Are you going to shoot me now?
0: 4 feet away. And he's got bad to get real tickled here. Just start laughing.
5: Yeah.
0: Well, he's dying laughing sitting here. And this turkey's 4 foot outside the window just looking
5: no
0: at
5: way.
0: Us.
5: No
0: Has
5: way.
0: Not a, I mean, just not a clue of what's going on. And they eased off out in front of us. And he got up there and got steady on it. And it dropped. I've never seen a turkey not move before. Right. And it just dropped. That was it quick.
6: Wow.
0: And then so I'm struggling to get out of the blind. We got to double up that day on Jay. I like to tore the blind down, get my gun out to shoot that other one. But we made it happen.
5: Golly, bum. You know, when they name them wild turkey, they got it right, man. That's the most unpredictable animal I've ever hunted in my entire life. But it should have been gone.
0: Absolutely. It should have been.
5: It was a blessing. Lord sent it your way. You're right.
0: Exactly right.
5: Moving forward, Hunter, it's probably a tough question, but, you know, are you going to continue to hunt and fish one of these days when your dad's gone and can't go with you anymore?
0: Absolutely. That's something he instilled. I have no memories of my life where the outdoors and him is not a part of it.
5: It's woven into your fabric of who you all are.
0: And as hard as it's going to be, I mean, without him, it's just that's where we'll go to remember the good times.
5: Mm. And your dad, it'll be important to him to continue going with your grandfather, with Daryl, Mr. Rayleigh. It'll be important to him to carry on that tradition, too. DJ, you got any final parting words you want to leave us with about your legacy, about your faith, anything at all you'd like to say?
7: Well, we didn't even talk about fishing. I love to fish, too, but no. Lord's been good to me. Even now, and I know where I'm going.
5: Yeah. Amen.
7: And Jesus made it possible for anybody to get there. Just look for the truth.
0: As tough as the ALS story is, the story's short. But the story of the good Lord is
5: eternal. Carry that into eternity. Brother, I'll see you on the other side one of these days.
7: Thank you for having us.
5: Thank you for being here.
6: Yeah, thank you. Thank you. Thanks for sharing that. It's an emotional one.
5: It's tough. Thanks for digging deep, y'all.
7: Yeah.
5: Anything else you want to say before we cut out? Good.
0: Love you.
7: Love you, man.
5: I can't think of a better way to end, sir.
6: That's it. Hey, this is Tennessee Wildcast. Appreciate y'all tuning in. Thanks for watching. Thanks for listening. And go outside and enjoy what God's created for us.
5: So you can't.

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4: NBC News Radio, I'm Lisa Taylor. U.S. Central Command says U.S. forces have intercepted Iranian missiles fired at Kuwait and Bahrain. CENTCOM said Friday that 7 ballistic missiles were shot down over the Persian Gulf. Iran's Islamic Revolutionary Guard Corps claims it struck enemy bases after American attacks on Iranian soil. The alleged attack was in retaliation after the U.S. reportedly shot down several Iranian drones and struck several sites inside Iran. Senate Democratic candidate Graham Platner is denying allegations from ex-girlfriends that he was physically abusive. The New York Times interviewed several women who spoke about their personal experiences with the embattled Maine Democrat. One said Platner twisted her arm and shoved her into a bedroom, while another claimed the combat vet fantasized about killing people he considered a threat. In an interview with MS Now, he denied all allegations. Platner's acknowledged his struggles with PTSD after multiple combat deployments. Lisa Taylor, NBC News Radio.
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There are so many cowgirls and cowboys in Music City this weekend. Happy CMA Fest, y'all. It's Kelly in Nashville with 3 hours of the best music lined up just for you. Megan Maroney is coming up, as well as Bailey Zimmerman and Parker McCollum. But Luke Combs is kicking things off for us this weekend with Sleepless in a Hotel Room.

0: Y'all access that sleepless in a hotel room. Well, country fans in Columbus and Indianapolis didn't do much sleeping last weekend because they attended the opening weekend of Megan Maroney's Cloud 9 tour. She kicked off her first ever arena tour, debuting a 23-song set list full of her hits from her albums, including Cloud 9, Am I Okay, Lucky, and even a couple of her earlier songs that only OG fans would know. She also debuted her Cloud 9 era tour outfits, which we talked about earlier this year on my podcast, Country Heat Weekly.
1: Oh, man. I mean, the outfits are going to be crazy.
0: Yeah.
1: I'm so excited.
0: How
1: about
0: many?
1: The outfits. I can't say. Not that many, but
0: okay.
1: They're very Cloud 9 themed, and
0: okay.
1: I'm just really excited about them.
0: Wow.
1: I feel like last year for the Am I Okay tour, it was like one outfit that took different forms.
0: Yeah.
1: Because I didn't have enough time to like properly.
0: It was like changing
1: outfit
0: out the
1: changes.
0: Skirt.
1: Right.
0: Yeah.
1: Exactly. But this time there will be actual outfit changes.
0: I counted at least four or five, and they were all very pink and very sparkly. I love them all. Megan is taking the Cloud 9 tour to Atlanta this weekend and then Kentucky and Missouri next weekend. Here she is on Y'all Access.

0: Bailey Zimmerman on Y'all Access in his Chevy Silverado. This is the show that gets you inside country music. Well, Parker McCollum hit a new level in his career when he took home the Album of the Year trophy for his self-titled 2025 album at the ACMs. Now, he produced this album with acclaimed producer Frank Liddell, who's married to Leanne Womack. Leanne, you may remember, is featured on the song Killin' Me, but that's not where the family ties end. Their older daughter, Aubrey, is out with Parker on tour singing background vocals. And their younger daughter, Annalise, is the sound engineer on the project. Frank could not be more proud of all his girls.
1: It's an honor, and I can't do this without choking up, but to have Anna and Aubrey and Leanne all involved in that, it's the honor of a lifetime.
0: This is Parker and Leanne.

That's his third number one at country radio. Congratulations, Tucker, for topping the chart last week with Brunette. You've got y'all access to the latest in country music today. It's Kelly in Nashville, and when I drive up and down Music Row, there are probably a dozen banners promoting the message of Dan and Shay's latest single, Say So. Not just their record label, but

0: man, I can't wait to get this out to the people. And, you know, we kind of had that with Bigger Houses. I always felt that way on stage singing that song because I knew it was a message that people needed to hear and we needed to hear first and foremost. And I feel that way about Say So as well. This was a message that all of us need to hear and us first, really.
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say so. Dan and Shay on the show that gets you inside country music. It's Y'all Access. Well, it's a wild weekend in Nashville. CMA Fest is in full swing and all the big stars are here, including Lainey Wilson, who is a late addition to the lineup. Now, I'm out in the middle of it all weekend long, so make sure that you keep an eye on our socials at Y'all Access Radio so you don't miss any of the action from Music City. Lainey's on Y'all Access right now with Heart Like a Truck.

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Brandon Lake is doing a two-day fan event called The Lake House. 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I'm going to try to swing by, and I'll bring you back a full report. Here's Brandon's latest country single. It's a duet with Cody Johnson called When a Cowboy Prays.

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10: Temperatures are quickly rising this morning. I'm WSMB4 First Alert Meteorologist Darius Mack. We have more clouds moving in as the humidity continues to increase, but it should be dry on your Saturday. Otherwise, more humid, temperatures right around 90 degrees this afternoon.

Little Big Town popping open some wine, beer, and whiskey this weekend. And that can only mean one thing. Our Y'all Access Bar is officially open, and some of your favorite country stars are hanging out with us. Feel free to pop yourself a top if you'd like. Riley Green certainly isn't holding back. Here's his new one on Y'all Access Now. It's called Think As You Drive.

Riley Green is thinking and drinking on our Y'all Access Open Bar this weekend. Too many drinks and the thinking part gets a little bit tougher. It's Kelly here, and we've got Hardy, Lauren Elena, and Devin Dawson swinging open those honky-tonk doors next. They're singing about what can all come from just one beer.

Hardy, Lauren Elena, and Devin Dawson with a sentimental song about what can happen from just one beer. Blake Shelton knows a thing or two about beer, and he's brought his buddy, Post Malone, to close up our Y'all Access open bar by buying everybody around. This is Pour Me a Drink. Last

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17: NBC News Radio, I'm Lisa Taylor. The former Secretary of Health and Human Services is advancing to the general election for California governor. Democrat Javier Becerra on Friday collected enough primary votes to advance to the November election. Thousands of votes still need to be counted, though, as Republican Steve Hilton and Democrat Tom Steyer compete for the second spot on the November ballot. President Trump says he's with the American farmer 1,000%.
18: You all built this country, not the complainers, not the wise guys. You all built this country.
17: Trump spoke Friday at a farming roundtable in Wisconsin and claimed he's been fighting hard to create an equal playing field when it comes to agricultural trade with other countries. He also touched on new tax policies that allow farmers to deduct more costs associated with equipment and make it easier to pass down farmland to their children. Trump previously announced a $12 billion economic relief package for American farmers affected by trade disruptions largely caused by his tariffs. Lisa Taylor, NBC News Radio.
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Jordan Davis on Y'all Access. Next thing you know, you've got Y'all Access to all the latest music and conversations with your favorite country stars this hour. I have an unexpected collaboration from Cody Johnson coming up in just a few minutes. It's brand new. You're going to want to hear it. But first, Ashley Cook is here with The Hell You Are.

0: 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I have a brand new song for you next that you're going to find on Cody Johnson's upcoming new album, Banks of the Trinity. And it's a collaboration. Cody teamed up with Brothers Osborne for a new track called Foolproof. He gave us the backstory on a recent episode of my podcast, Country Heat Weekly.
1: 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Like,
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0: These guys are doing country right with this one. It's called Foolproof, and you're hearing it on Y'all Access.

love hearing those guys sing together. It's Cody Johnson and Brothers Osborne with Foolproof. Hey, y'all, it's Kelly on the show that gets you inside country music. Hudson Westbrook will be getting back on the road next month. You're going to find him in the Pacific Northwest the first weekend of July. That's in Washington, Idaho, and Oregon. Here he is on Y'all Access Now with Painted You Pretty.

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Vincent Mason on Y'all Access. That's Wish You Well. So, in case you don't know, we have a new romance in country music. Vincent Mason, who you just heard, and Stella Lefty, who's been taking the country world by storm with her viral hit, Boston. These two just released a duet called Something to Lose, and recently walked

time isn't ticking too fast on summer just yet. Happy first week of June. I hope you're having a good one. Thanks for spending some of it with me right here on Y'all Access. Kane Brown doesn't have a big headlining tour planned for summer, but he is showing up to a few festivals all across the country, which is always a good time. The next thing on his schedule is Country Fest in North Lawrence, Ohio on June 20th. For now, here he is on Y'all Access.

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12: Temperatures are on the rise this morning. I'm WSMV4 First Alert meteorologist Darius Mack. We're in the 70s right now, but quickly climbing into the 80s by mid to late morning. More clouds building in, along with the humidity. Even though it's going to be more humid today, it should be dry for the most part on your Saturday. Don't really expect rain chances to move in until about Sunday. High temperatures this afternoon will make a run towards the upper 80s near 90.

0: Luke Combs singing about the one thing that will always be there when you need it, beer. You've got Y'all Access with me, Kelly Sutton. So Ashley McBride released her new album, Wild, in early May. It was produced by John Osborne of Brothers Osborne, and it features 11 new tracks. I'd give it a listen if you haven't done so yet. Ashley is glad to finally have this project out into the world.
1: It's good. I keep saying it's like a wildfire. Everybody's embracing it. I'm getting DMs out the wazoo. I'm hearing all kinds of amazing feedback. And the single is doing better, faster than anything else we've had. So it's been an incredible, finally, release.
0: I just love the lead single from it and the video that goes along with it. Here's What If We Don't.

such a meaningful song from Blake Shelton. That's Let Him In Anyway. You've got Y'all Access. Bailey Zimmerman had to cancel two shows last week due to illness. And anyone who knows Bailey knows he loves to be on stage. So that had to have been a hard decision for him to make, no doubt. Well, Bailey is scheduled to play CMA Fest, happening right now in Nashville. Make sure that you check out our socials at Y'all Access Radio to catch all the details on what's happening down here. Bailey's on Y'all Access right now. Here's Rockin' a Hard Place. We

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14: My name is Joel, and I came to St. Jude Children's Research Hospital in December of 1987 to be treated for osteosarcoma, which is bone cancer. 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
17: NBC News Radio, I'm Lisa Taylor. The former Secretary of Health and Human Services from the Biden administration could be the next governor of California. Democrat Javier Becerra on Friday collected enough primary votes to advance to the November election. Thousands of votes still need to be counted as Republican Steve Hilton and Democrat Tom Steyer compete for the second spot on the November ballot. They're looking to replace current Governor Gavin Newsom, who can't run again because of term limits. President Trump says Iran hasn't made a deal with the U.S. yet because they're proud and it's a very hard thing for them.
18: They've dealt with very weak and ineffective leadership on behalf of the United States.
17: In an interview with NBC News, Trump also said Iran hasn't made a deal yet because prior administrations haven't asked for as much out of the regime. He called the current peace talks a very hard thing for them. He said the regime has been allowed to get away with murder, adding, they can't believe they're in the situation where they've been virtually decapitated. Lisa Taylor, NBC News Radio.
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0: It's always good to reflect on a little back then, right now, isn't it? Tyler Hubbard on Y'all Access. That's exactly what we're about to do. So Thomas Rhett grew up in the music industry, the son of singer-songwriter Rhett Akins. But even so, he never dreamt of having 25 number one songs.
1: Me and my band talk about it all the time of like our first year on the road, 2012, being like, how fun would it be to have one hit, you know? And then how fun would it be to have two? And now we're standing here in 2026 talking about 25 number ones. It really is surreal. It is not by my own doing. This is a vertical deal right here. But very, very grateful.
0: His most recent chart topper was a duet with Jordan Davis. But do you know which song was his first number one? Here's a hint. It was released in the fall of 2013. And it goes like this.

Thomas Rhett on Y'all Access. It goes like this. His first number one hit. Hey, y'all. It's Kelly Sutton in Nashville. So Megan Maroney kicked off her Cloud 9 tour last weekend, and she has a new crew member joining her this year. Her dog, Boots, who she calls her daughter, by the way. Megan also had a special guest cheering her on backstage at night 2 of the tour in Indianapolis. It was her good friend, Kenny Chesney. He did not come out and perform with her. He was just there as her cheerleader. She's in Louisville and St. Louis next weekend. Here's Megan now with Beautiful Things.

Jelly Roll on the show that gets you inside country music. That's I Am Not Okay. Russell Dickerson hit a new career milestone recently. He's currently out on his WrestleMania tour, and he had a show in Grand Rapids, Michigan. Not only was it a sold-out show, but it broke his record for most tickets sold at a single show in his career. How amazing is that? Here's Russell with Worth Your While.

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11: Temperatures are quickly rising this morning. I'm WSM 4 First Alert Meteorologist Erie.

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1: Josh Ross on Y'all Access with me, Kelly Sutton. So if you're new around here, I have several jobs in Nashville, including a morning radio show on Y'all Access's flagship station, WSM Radio. Recently, we had a guest on named Shay Fisher. She's a singer-songwriter from Australia who now lives in Texas, and she's married to a rodeo champion. Anyway, if you've seen Ella Langley's video for Choose in Texas, you've seen Shay's place.
2: Ella Langley recently shot her music video at our house, and her manager called me and's like, well, this song's about choosing Texas. What do you recommend? I'm like, well, you can just come to our ranch. I was like, do you need some cowboys? Like, if we're going to do this and you want it to look legit and people take it serious, I was like, we got to have cameos from real cowboys.
3: Real cowboys.
2: And yeah. I was like, we need good looking ones. We need ones with followers that'll help share it. Yeah, and like, let's blow this video up. So it was great. She came out and she was so gracious to the girls, and everybody had a lot of fun. Texas has really embraced that video, especially because it was shot right there in the hub.
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That song has been out a long time, and it doesn't get any less catchy. It's Ella Langley, Choosing Texas on Y'all Access. I've got the latest from Jackson Dean next. You're going to find it on his Magnolia Sage album that came out earlier this year. He'll be singing this on tour in Europe and the UK this month. And from there, Jackson is heading to the Netherlands, Germany, and Switzerland, among other countries. Here he is with Make Me a Liar.

0: A gorgeous duet from Carly Pearce and Riley Green on Y'all Access. If I don't leave, I'm gonna stay. It's Kelly here, and I've had so much fun playing your favorite songs and sharing news and conversations from your favorite artists. 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I'll be back with you next weekend sharing more music and inside scoop. I'll see you then.
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10: NBC News Radio, I'm Lisa Taylor. U.S. Central Command says U.S. forces have intercepted Iranian missiles fired at Kuwait and Bahrain. CENTCOM said Friday that seven ballistic missiles were shot down over the Persian Gulf. Iran's Islamic Revolutionary Guard Corps claims it struck enemy bases after American attacks on Iranian soil. The alleged attack was in retaliation after the U.S. reportedly shot down several Iranian drones and struck several sites inside Iran. A second flesh-eating screwworm has been found in Texas. Officials with Texas Parks and Wildlife say another case of the parasite was found in a calf in Zavala County. The screwworm fly lays eggs on open wounds, and when the eggs hatch, the larvae feed on the animal's flesh. Experts warn that a widespread outbreak could cost the Texas cattle industry nearly $2 billion annually. State and federal officials have placed a 12-mile quarantine around the affected area. Lisa Taylor, NBC News Radio.
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15: 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The Crook and Chase Countdown begins now. Number 30.
16: Another new hit makes its debut this weekend. It's from Alexandra Kay, Straight for the Heart.

0: We had her on the show earlier this year and had no doubt her breakthrough was about to happen. Now, here it is. Singer-songwriter Alexandra Kay debuting at number 30 with Straight for the Heart. Hello, everybody. I'm Lori Ann Crook.
1: I'm Charlie Chase, and it isn't only new stars on the show today, but new music. Rodney Atkins has a great collection, his first in 7 years, called True South, and he is here to highlight some of the best work of his to date.
0: We love it. And by fan demand, Corey Kent is releasing a new song ahead of schedule. He'll tell us all about Empty Words.
1: And we begin our countdown to America 250 with a great rendition of the national anthem by rising star and guitar phenom Ben Gallagher. When you hear this, plus another guitar shredder, Keith Urban, will tell us why America is his dreamland.
0: And you can enter to win, this is very special, a flyaway prize package to see Dan and Shay in concert. Those details are coming up. But first, Graylin James. Now, this guy has an impressive songwriting resume already and scores a spot in the top 30 for a second week. Up one space to number 29, this is Water at a Wedding.

0: Water at a Wedding, Graylin James in at number 29. And that bumps Dustin Lynch up to 28 with Easy to Love. But before we hear the song, Dustin has his own idea of how the game of love can be made so much easier. Ladies, listen up.
1: This seriously is the PSA for ladies. Just tell us what you want, for God's sakes, right? We're going to end up eating what y'all want to eat, or going to a movie, or staying at home, or pick the movie. You know, just tell us what you want, right? Am I right?
0: Yeah, probably right.
1: How many times have we driven around town and just bickered and fought over?
0: Enjoy the game.
2: See?
1: Well, is that what it is?
3: Maybe it is a game, but do you know why we don't tell you? Because we want to see how much you're paying attention.
1: That's what it is.
3: You're picking
1: there
3: up
1: are hints
3: on it.
1: In the previous days.
3: Yes.
1: Okay. And also, you know, the other side of this coin is I think it's super sexy when a girl knows what she wants and makes the first move. Just saying.
3: There you go. So you're saying if there is a young lady at a concert, or maybe if you're in a store and she sees you, or she's in one of your videos, maybe.
1: The local Walgreens, yes.
3: Do you think it's cool for her to come up and say, hey, you want to hang out? You want to go grab a drink? And are you cool with that?
1: Yeah, that would be kind of, honestly, it would catch me off guard, especially in the South. It would really catch me off guard, more so in the South than in the northern states. The farther north you go, the more ambition ladies have, I found out.
3: We are taught in the South that being a lady means having the guy ask for the first date. And right or wrong, that's how we're raised. Mm-hmm.
1: Yeah. Well, that's pretty normal.
0: Yeah.
1: But I think once you get past the first date and we're in a relationship, it's great to make the first move.

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1: Coming up, we have an update on the FGL reunion rumors. Plus, we'll share details on how you could win a trip to see Dan and Shay in concert. We'll be right back with more of the Crook and Chase Countdown. Hey, everybody. Crook and Chase here. We didn't just promise a first-class country music cruise. We showed out with a top-shelf country cruise. You were either there or you're getting on board next time. Well, next time is here, and the bar is set. Don't miss the second sailing, March 2027.
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0: Say So remains at 27 again this week. And by the way, how would you like to see those guys, Dan and Shay, perform that song live along with all their hits on the Young Tour? 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
1: Oh, and get this. Tyler Hubbard is part of that tour, and we have an update from last week's show. Now, Tyler revealed last week that he and his former FGL partner, Brian Kelly, had been, you know, sort of privately rekindling their friendship after breaking up nearly 4 years ago. Well, now, this week, Tyler has mentioned that he and BK have advanced that conversation and just might play a handful of shows together next year.
0: Ooh, we'll see how this all plays out. Fans are saying, bring it on. They are ready for a little Back Then Right Now. Here's Tyler Hubbard.

then right now was 2 years ago for Tyler Hubbard here on Crook and Chase. And our next star also likes to go back in time. One of Zach John King's self-indulgences is watching Ken Burns documentaries. He loves history. Oh, and he'd also love to collaborate with Alan Jackson one day. So I guess we're looking into the future on that particular one. This is Zach John King embracing country's legacy and bringing on a new sound with his number 26 hit, Get to Drinkin'.

0: what's happening behind the scenes.
1: Well, so much is happening around this town. Hey, I tell you what, another lady of country music is living her best life as well. Laura Lalena is coming up on Crook and Chase to take us, I guess, behind the scenes, as you would say, and tell us all about finding that happiness within. She's feeling really great now. And Corey Kent is here with a brand new song by Fan Demand. Surprisingly, far from his own reality.
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11: Temperatures are on the rise this morning. I'm WSMV4 First Alert meteorologist Darius Mack. We're in the 70s right now, but quickly climbing into the 80s by mid to late morning. More clouds building in along with the humidity. Even though it's going to be more humid today, it should be dry for the most part on your Saturday. Don't really expect rain chances to move in until about Sunday. High temperatures this afternoon will make a run towards the upper 80s near 90.
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0: That is The Fall. Cody Johnson easing back to number 25. And the guy who once said he didn't feel comfortable dancing on TikTok, well, he's been caught busting a move.
1: Mm-hmm. Oh, no. Yep, his tour mate, Emily Ann Roberts, roped Cody and Clint Black into an Instagram jig that had the boys shaking their groove thing. Have you seen this, Charlie?
0: Yeah.
1: Yeah, shaking it up, shimmying their shoulders, while Emily was just dancing around, flinging her hair. Now, the look on Cody and Clint's faces was, why are we here?
0: I know. Mm-hmm.
1: Emily captioned it, who says you can't teach cowboys new trends?
0: And let's point out, no country stars were injured during the TikToking.
1: Okay? Well, we don't know.
0: I know. Well, and may I toss this into the mix? If they want to get a little more hip action in their next video, they could pick up some moves from our next star here. Russell Dickerson's motto is, dance like no one is watching. Try that. And he cuts loose on this one, worth your while.

0: Wild. That is Russell Dickerson on Crick and Chase.
1: Coming up next is Lauren Elena, who is really living her best life right now as a wife, a mom, an upcoming fall headlining tour, and a new album to be titled Stages, which is coming out August 28th. But hey, nothing's easy. It has taken a lot of life lessons to get to this point, and yes, these days, Lauren Elena is confident and optimistic.
2: I see a girl who is so empowered. You have come into your own, and you seem so comfortable in your own skin.
3: Well, thank you. I had to work really hard to get there, but I'm finally pretty comfortable in my skin.
2: How can you help the rest of us feel that way about ourselves?
3: It's the hardest thing in life for me, so I don't know that I'm the best person to give advice, but I just had to put really good people around me that weren't talking about me negatively. I had people in my life before that weren't the nicest to me, and I got rid of those people.
2: Good for you.
3: I think it's important to have people that love you as much as you need to love yourself. You have to love yourself, or it's hard to love other people. It's hard to have a good attitude. Mm-hmm. It's hard to have conversations with people because you're constantly feeling inferior to everyone that you're talking to. So I just think whatever gets you there, exercise and taking care of my body and having good people around and just positive people have been the best thing for me.

0: Elena and Chase Matthew, up a space to number 24 here on the Crook and Chase Countdown.
1: And since exes were brought up, we're about to play the new divorce anthem, folks. At least that's what Corey Kent is calling it. And it's the name of his latest song, Empty Words.
0: All right. Well, Fan Demand has pushed up the release date for this song way ahead of schedule.
1: They heard about Empty Words.
2: Yeah.
1: You had a scheduled release date. I mean, that's the way the business works. However, it was moved up because of popularity.
2: Yeah.
1: Somebody referred to it as a beautiful, heartbreaking song.
2: Yeah. I've also heard Divorce Anthem of 2026,
1: exactly.
2: Which is...
0: divorce anthem. As opposed to wedding.
2: The divorce anthem from the happily married man, father of four.
1: I know. Okay. Okay, let's put it this way. This is an instructional record, so to speak. So, Professor, lay out the plan. What was the goal of this particular song? The birth of it, I guess, is what I'm looking for.
2: Well, so we're out at La Rosa Ranch, which is our family ranch out in Leonard, Texas. And I've really fallen in love with writing music out there. I fly a bunch of the writers in from Nashville, some from other places, but we sit out there and they get to see kind of a peek into my day-to-day life. You know, because it's 30 minutes from my house. My family comes out there. We have our horses out there. We get to go ride four-wheelers. We get to watch the football game at night, make big family-style dinners. And it kind of cuts through a lot of the... When you're writing songs with people and they're trying to help you tell your story, there's a lot of talking that has to happen to get to a point of understanding, right, the artist. But when you just bring them into your world, they just see that. Like, they just kind of soak it up via osmosis. Like, great, they just get it. And then Austin Goodlow, who I'll talk about a lot because it's really at the heart of this record, it's he and I sitting in an attic making this record for the most part. That's where a lot of this stuff was birthed out. And so we started writing it, and then we brought it from La Rosa Ranch back to Nashville, went up to the third floor, the attic, as we call it. And then we created exactly what you hear on the record. There's, if you look at the credits, there's two musicians on the entire song, and it's me and it's Austin.
0: Oh.
2: Austin did almost everything, except for probably sing the song, because that's my job.

0: Well, there you have it. By popular demand, the new song from Corey Kent, Empty Words. It's from his upcoming album, Heartland Rock and Roll, scheduled for release September 25th, and also features Corey's current radio hit with Coe Wetzel, Rocky Mountain Low.
1: All right. 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
13: Once upon a time, Goldilocks had her leg broken in a crash. 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So she called three lawyers, bears. Yeah. So the first bear she called was so big, but Goldilocks felt small when the bear wouldn't return her calls and didn't treat her well at all. Maybe he was just too big. The second bear she called was small. He was like a teddy bear. So cute. But Goldilocks came to realize the insurance bears were not taking him seriously. Maybe he was just a wee bit too small. Then she called Jeff Roberts and Associates, who is not a bear at all, but a personal injury attorney who has been practicing in Nashville for 25 years. Not too big, not too small, just right. Jeff Roberts got her the settlement she deserved, and she lived happily ever after. Jeff Roberts and Associates, big enough to win, small enough to care.
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16: NBC News Radio, I'm Lisa Taylor. President Trump says Iran hasn't made a deal with the U.S. yet because they're proud and it is a very hard thing for them. In an interview with NBC News, Trump also said Iran hasn't made a deal yet because prior administrations haven't asked for as much out of the regime. He called the current peace talks a very hard thing for them and said the regime has been allowed to get away with murder, adding they can't believe they're in the situation where they've been virtually decapitated. Ahead of the first FIFA World Cup game in Southern California Friday, thousands of workers could walk off the job. More from Jason Nathanson.
17: Thousands of hospitality workers who work at SoFi Stadium in Inglewood voted Friday night to authorize a strike.
18: No one would get fed. No food, no any kind of hospitality, no drink.
17: Yolanda Fierro works at the stadium. She and others want more money and a promise that ICE agents won't be involved in World Cup security. ICE is expected to provide security support, but has promised it won't be doing immigration enforcement. Contract talks are supposed to continue Monday.
16: Lisa Taylor, NBC News Radio.
15: 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WSM
1: Nashville. This is the Crook and Chase Countdown, and we are up to song number 23. Fresh off his concert at the Music City Rodeo, it's John Party climbing a space with Boots Off.

0: Chris Young on Crooked Chase, Raised on Country, and hopefully also having a big old shindig on June 12th to celebrate his 41st birthday.
1: Happy birthday, Chris. And by the way, he'll join us on our 2027 Top Shelf Country Cruise, along with Riley Green, Lauren Elena, Randy Hauser, and Jackson Dean. 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
0: We do not want to leave you behind. Come and join us. Well, in the meantime, we shall carry on with Kenny Chesney. That song is making a six-space move from 28 to 22.

Zach Top slides back a space to 21 with South of Sanity. But at the other end of the spectrum, June is traditionally wedding month. And for the perfect music for the perfect day, you know they're wearing this one out. Parmalee has you covered with Take My Name. Take

0: the group Parmalee, Take My Name. Well, coming up on the Crook and Chase Countdown, Keith Urban explains why America is his dream spot just ahead of our country's 250th anniversary.
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9: We're talking today with Jeff Roberts of Jeff Roberts & Associates, the working man's lawyer. Slipped, tripped, or fell? When a business fails to keep you safe, who pays the price?
10: Jeff, I slipped and fell at a store, and now I have medical bills I can't afford. Is there anything I can do?
11: Yes, if the store was negligent, which means if they created or knew about a hazard and did nothing to clean it up or fix it. 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

0: country and she knows it. Luke Bryan up three spaces to number 20 this week here on the Crook and Chase Countdown.
1: And now let's shine a light on our country, shall we? America is celebrating its 250th anniversary this year. The activities continue surrounding such a special milestone, and Keith Urban, he is all for it.
0: And you know, Keith Urban holds triple citizenship. He was born in New Zealand, raised in Australia. After moving to Nashville, became a naturalized U.S. citizen. And Keith told us from the very first time he landed here in America, he knew this was where he belonged and he could not get here permanently quick enough.
2: 1989 was the first year I came to the States, and it had always been my goal, but I had no plan on how to get here. It was just a case of keep playing, keep getting better at what you do, and then hopefully somehow, some way I'll end up over here. The guy who was managing me at the time, we just planned a trip over here. It was actually for the New Music Seminar in New York. And we came over for that, and then we did a trip down to Nashville. I shopped my little demo around, and I think I humored everybody more than anything else with my tragic, ill-fitting demo for the time. So I left there, but I was just so committed to coming back as quick as I could.
0: Well, even though that first visit to Nashville wasn't exactly what Keith Urban had hoped, he found that American spirit deep inside of him, and step by step, never giving up, he has made it happen. Well, now Keith is celebrating the culture and sounds of American music with his new album called Flow State, and in particular, this remake of the 1972 Seals and Crofts classic Summer Breeze. Here is Keith Urban's cover on Crook and Chase.

Perfect song for this time of year, don't you think? Summer Breeze. That's Keith Urban on Crook and Chase, breathing new life into a song from Seals and Crofts. Now we continue to move right along with our countdown as Chris and Preston step up two spots with the number 19 song. This is Wrong Hearts from Low Cash.

0: A superstar double shot of Low Cash rounded out with Feels Like a Party. Does it ever? The party is underway. The 53rd annual CMA Fest has consumed our Music City this weekend. I mean, seriously, 100,000 fans each day from around the world just running from show to show and stage to stage.
1: Exactly. Performances from all the biggest names on the nightly concert series at Nissan Stadium. That's going to be showcased on the CMA Fest TV special hosted by Riley Green and ABC's Lara Spencer. We might even see if Riley's dog, Carl, the cowboy Corky, makes a guest appearance. I'm guessing some canine costumes here, Lorianne. No joke. Carl had his own meet and greet this week at CMA Fest.
0: Of course.
1: He did.
0: Well, as a partner of CMA Fest here at Crook and Chase,

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9: One more dry day before rain chances return to Middle Tennessee. I'm WSMV4 First Alert Meteorologist Darius Mack. Temperatures will approach near 90 this afternoon. The humidity is going to build into the area as well with a few clouds in the mix. Otherwise, it's going to be a pretty decent day out there if you're heading out to the CMA Fest or any other festival going on. Should be pretty nice and quiet this evening as well as temperatures fall back down into the 70s.
10: 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Number 18.

0: number 18 for another week, MacArthur, the superstar power of Hardy, Tim McGraw, Eric Church, and Morgan Wallen. You know, it is hard to believe, Charlie. We've known all four of these guys since before they became household names.
1: True, and we can say the same thing about Rodney Atkins. We go back well over 20 years with Rodney when he first hit big with the number one song. You remember this one, If You're Going Through Hell?
0: We still play it on this show.
1: Of course.
0: Well, the title of Rodney's new album is True South, and the songs just run the gamut from redneck anthems that are so much fun to tearjerkers to love songs, even though Rodney says he isn't much of a love song guy. Yeah, we're giving him a thumbs up.
1: Yeah, and we don't only agree with Rodney that this is some of his best work, but we also agree on our favorite song from the album, that catchy title song.
0: Of the songs that you are involved in writing and co-writing on this album, are there one or two in particular that that really stand out to you, that make you really proud that they're part of your music career?
2: I love True South. I love what
0: Amen.
2: That is.
0: That's mine. I love it. Yeah.
2: Just every detail of that record. you know, when I raise the hood at home and I'm coming up with the different sounds, and it started out a completely different song, and I'm like, man, it's just not right. Why is this not working? And so I took a kick drum and just poof, poof, poof, for the, I say front porch stomp.
0: It is. It's kind of a swamp.
2: And I've done that from going through hell, and there's been so many times I've just start with the kick drum, get that right. And just every line of that song, I've lived it. I had that first line for a while and just wanted to use it, and I didn't know where to put it. And Rose said, this has got to go right there. We don't smoke meth, smoke brisket. Here we go. Let's do that.
0: It works, and, man.
2: That's one of my favorite first lines ever. I love first lines.
0: I know, that's what got me up dancing, like the first 5 seconds of this album. I'm all over
1: it
0: the place.
1: It does stand out.
2: That was cool.

0: South.
1: Rodney Atkins singing for you, True South, pulling us in from the opening line of the title track of his new album. And later in the show, we have another track from the True South album that will hit you in that soft spot, just so you know. It's going to mean a lot to parents and their kids, so be sure to stay with us for that special song from Rodney Atkins.
2: Yeah, Charlie, we are truly in the era of the singer-songwriter, I mean, the artists who take charge like Rodney does and make the music their way. John Morgan is part of that tapestry. He's up two spaces to 17 with Kid Myself.

0: Tears and Sunshine, a classic from Darius Rucker. And kudos to Mr. Rucker on another successful Darius Rucker and Friends benefit for St. Jude Children's Research Hospital this week during CMA Fest.
1: Yeah, his event is always the unofficial kickoff to all the week-long activities. And to date, Darius and his celebrity friends, along with fans, have raised well over $5 million for treatment and research. Nice going, Darius.
0: I love it. Always giving back. That is country music. Well, folks, we have another great hour of music lined up for you. Actually, a couple of them. Tim McGraw has a new song for America as we begin our America 250 celebration countdown. That's coming up.
1: And Corey Kent is back with a cool backstory on his current duet with Cole Wetzel, reminiscent of the legendary rebels and outlaws of country music. You'll want to hear that story. It really surprised us. And another new track, the most emotional song you'll hear today from Rodney Atkin's new album. All right, that's the promise. Stay with us for more of the Crook and Chase Countdown.
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13: NBC News Radio, I'm Lisa Carton. President Trump says Iran hasn't made a deal with the U.S. because they're proud, and it's a very hard thing for them.
14: They've dealt with very weak and ineffective leadership.
13: Trump called the current peace talks a very hard thing for them. He said the regime has been allowed to get away with murder, operating without major consequences. Trump's remarks come as U.S. and Iranian leaders have been negotiating to end the war, which entered its fourth month last week. U.S. Central Command says U.S. forces have intercepted a barrage of Iranian missiles fired at Kuwait and Bahrain. CENTCOM said that seven ballistic missiles were shot down over the Persian Gulf on Friday. Here's NBC's Richard Engel.
15: Kuwait's airport this morning was forced into an emergency shutdown as it was targeted by Iranian drones and missiles.
13: The attack killed one person and was in retaliation after the U.S. reportedly shot down several Iranian drones and struck several sites inside Iran. Lisa Carton, NBC News Radio.
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0: Vincent Mason back in 16 for a second week here on Crook and Chase. That is Wish You Well. And continuing his support of the farming community, Luke Bryan is next on the countdown, having just announced the next leg to his farm tour.
1: The dates are mid-September, taking place in Pennsylvania, Ohio, and Indiana. Now, Luke Bryan's website has all the info for tickets so that you can help raise money for the farming scholarships. It all goes there. So they really have a great thing going, don't they?
0: Indeed. And so is George Burge's current collaboration with Luke Bryan. On the chart at number 15, here is Ride, Ride, Ride.

0: George Burge, Luke Bryan, up two spaces to number 15 with Ride, Ride, Ride. And now let's talk about Walk, Walk, Run. Dolly Parton. Okay, first of all, she is into everything right now.
1: Yep.
0: And she really has outdone herself this time with the announcement of a Dolly 9 to 5K run.
1: Don't you love the title of that? That's happening in downtown, and in true Dolly fashion, it will benefit some great causes. The United Way of Greater Nashville and the Imagination Library of Middle Tennessee. But it will definitely be a one-of-a-kind event celebrating music, movement, community, with a little rhinestone-filled Nashville flair.
0: Oh, there's going to be a lot of rhinestones for this. I mean, there's going to be a Dolly Dash for kids, a stiletto dash for adults, a costume contest. That's where the rhinestones are encouraged. You can sign up at runnash.com. That's runnash.com. And look for the 9 to 5K link.
1: All right. Well, the benefits of the Dolly 9 to 5 are endless, from encouraging reading to better fitness. Just ask Jelly Roll, as a matter of fact. 5Ks played a big role in him losing about 300 pounds. And as he said, you got to get moving. So let the training begin as we celebrate with Shaboozy and a slim Jelly Roll. Amen.

0: there's the song that's going to be stuck in your brain for a while. Amen. That's Shaboozy and Jelly Roll with their award-winning song. And, you know, bless those two guys. Jelly Roll has been sharing his testimony about addiction on social pages, hoping to educate parents and steer a younger generation from the lifestyle that landed him in prison. It has a lot of impact coming from somebody who's been there and can relate.
1: Well, and we've talked about this before. Jelly has created the Jelly Studio, a recording facility inside the Nashville Detention Center where he was incarcerated. Mm-hmm. Because, you know, he wants music to help turn around more young people as it did him. So, you know, it's just that American spirit of paying it forward and helping your neighbors.
0: And now to a guy living the American dream with our fastest rising song of the week. That honor belongs to Luke Combs, who bolts up 8 spaces to number 14. Everybody's loving this song. It's Be By You.

0: You easy, and Zach is all in love and once again a married man. He and jewelry designer Kendra Scott exchanged vows in Greece in a very private ceremony.
1: We certainly wish them the best. Hey, after the break, Tim McGraw has a new song for America on this special 250th anniversary year of our country.
0: Also, Rodney Atkins shares a new song that has a special and very emotional connection for parents.
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1: Hey everybody, Crook and Chase here. 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Well, next time is here, and the bar is set. Don't miss the second sailing, March 2027.
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9: Hey, it's Charlie Maddox. 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On the Monday show, we will rewind to highlight moments from this weekend's Opry 100 shows. 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

0: Chevy Silverado from Bailey Zimmerman remains at number 13 here on the Crook and Chase Countdown. Now, let's get back to another truck driving friend, Rodney Atkins, who's been known to sling around some dirt on wheels. But hey, he's actually showing us much more of his sentimental side with a new song from his just-released album called True South.
1: Yeah, the song is The Years Are Short. That's the new single. And it really gives you a reason to halt the crazy merry-go-round that the world kind of forces you on, to focus on all there is to cherish about family and friends. Now, the meaning behind this song hit Rodney, and actually all of us here at Crook and Chase, to the core.
2: I love the song, The Years Are Short. And I watched the video. You have more home videos than most major networks.
3: That's on my wife right there.
2: You have so many wonderful. I didn't see a repeat in the entire
3: video.
2: She
3: put that together, man. She's sitting there on her phone putting all that stuff together.
2: But you know what? It triggers the idea that time is precious.
3: Yep.
2: And it goes by way too fast. And I wanted to know at what point in your life you realized that.
3: Man, I think I do it over and over. You get in a hurry, you want this moment over, and then you realize, man, I wish I had that moment back.
2: Yeah.
3: With me having a 6 and 8 year old and then a 24 year old, it's very apparent all the time, you know.
2: Yeah.
3: Seeing how fast we literally are putting marks on the pantry door, and then I've got one looking me in the eyes. It's just they're still in my shoes already.
2: And you're singing from the heart. I can really tell you're singing from your heart and soul on this one.
3: And Years Are Short, so that's one of the first songs that I recorded for the record. Casey Beathard, incredible songwriter, wrote this with Monty Criswell. And he wrote it after one of his sons was killed downtown. And when he trusted me to record this song, it took me a long time to even sing the song. Just to get through it. And then when we started mixing it, I'm boo-hooing in my truck listening to it.
1: No.
3: It's a real thing, man. It's completely different. I always try to have a song about kids or family or something on a record, at least one. And I've never heard parenting. It's not even, you don't have to be a parent to relate to this song.
2: True.
3: But I've never heard a song that really just made me relate to life like that in the way that it does.

awesome new song, The Years Are Short, Rodney Adkins from his hot new album, True South. Well, now we're up to number 12 on the countdown. Kane Brown in that spot with a two-space climb for Woman.

0: Oh, yeah. Talking about his woman, Kane Brown, up two to number 12 here on Crook and Chase. And this weekend, we begin our celebration of America 250. It is a grand year for our country.
1: And we have great new music to mark the event. Tim McGraw has released a patriotic theme song celebrating everything from the nation's landscape to the people who serve it, leaning into themes of pride, gratitude, and unity. We have it for you now. This is Song for America, Tim McGraw on Crook and Chase.

0: Song for America. Tim McGraw with new music on Crook and Chase. Here's to America's 250th. Thank you, Tim McGraw. Coming up, Corey Kent is a modern-day rebel, or as some might say, outlaw in country music. Wait till you hear the story behind his collaboration with Cole Wetzel.
1: Maybe we just don't tell anybody.
2: What's going on, everyone? This is Brent from the band Shinedown. 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
1: One more dry day before rain chances return to Middle Tennessee. I'm WSMV4 First Alert meteorologist Darius Mack. Temperatures will approach near 90 this afternoon. The humidity is going to build into the area as well with a few clouds in the mix. Otherwise, it's going to be a pretty decent day out there if you're heading out to the CMA Fest or any other festival going on. Should be pretty nice and quiet this evening as well as temperatures fall back down into the 70s.
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0: Dan and Shay, Bigger Houses, one of their long list of major hits. 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
0: 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And here on the countdown, we are now at number 11 with Ella Langley and Morgan Wallen. They are just flying up the chart once again, gaining four spaces with I Can't Love You Anymore.

0: Can't Love You Anymore, Ella Langley and Morgan Wallen at number 11 here on the Crook and Chase Countdown. And now to another power team in country music. Corey Kent and Coe Wetzel have joined forces up to number 10 with Rocky Mountain Low.
1: All right, so we were curious how that came together. Both these guys from Texas, both stand out as modern-day rebels, you know, kind of like Waylon and Willie, doing things their own way. But we had no idea how rebellious Corey Kent and Coe Wetzel really are. So you are running headfirst into this new album with a great new song, You and Coe Wetzel, Rocky Mountain Low. Now, you guys have been friends for a while, right? And I know how important friendships are in country music, probably more so than in any other genre. So how does your friendship with Coe translate into a hit song like this?
2: Yeah. Well, first off, Coe and I met for the first time a few years back in Cabo. So we knew right off the bat, you smoke a cigar on a beach with somebody, you're probably going to be pretty good friends.
3: And you remembered it.
2: Yeah, I did somehow. Somehow we both remembered meeting each other in Cabo. Now, it's been a fun thing, like the evolution of just getting to know Coe on a personal level, because I've respected how he's gone about his business for so long, right? Long before he had the most played country song on country radio, which is a crazy thing to think about, he was building like a really deeply connected fan base and selling tens of thousands of tickets. And this is long before I think the mainstream country world knew that Coe existed. But he's always beat to his own drum. He's stuck to his convictions, and he's built something that's unique. And like when you think of Coe, it's bigger than one song. Yeah. It's an entire persona that is Coe Wetzel.
1: Yeah, he has that same edge that you have. So I imagine you guys bonded over that.
2: Well, one of the cooler things about this, I know he's really deliberate with who he aligns with and what collaborations he does. So I knew, even though we were friends, it's a long shot. It's a really tall task to get a duet across the finish line. I mean, having major labels and there's a lot of cooks in the kitchen. Everybody's got management. Just so many people have to check the box to sign off on that. And so we just decided maybe we just don't tell anybody.
3: And that's the way to do it.
2: Yeah, so we booked the studio out in Cisco, Texas, and we hired the film crew, and we just cut the song. And you know, we just followed our intuition. We knew our fans would like this. We put the song out 3 days later.

0: Rocky Mountain Low. That is Corey Kent and Cole Wetzel with the number 10 hit here on the countdown for the second week. Hey, coming up, we'll introduce you to a brand new artist bound for the countdown.
1: Also, Riley Green's fun tip of the hat to Toby Keith. We have that brand new song for you. And we have a creative rendition of our national anthem from rising star Ben Gallagher, who is living his American dream thanks to a six string.
2: It was like the gift that just kept giving.
3: Relentless in the face of every challenge, American men provide for, teach, and lead the way for the next generation. Fathers, tradesmen, and working cowboys. 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
11: Alrighty, y'all. Annie and I here, and this is it. The bourbon hunt is officially on, and I'm standing at the secret location right now, waiting for one lucky listener to come find me and win 2 weekend passes to Bourbon and Beyond 2026. Let's go over the clues one more time. Tourists nearby are definitely overpaying for drinks. You're probably hearing cover bands and bachelorette parties as I speak. You could definitely grab barbecue, tacos, sushi, and a beer, all within a 2-minute walk. A country music legend is keeping me company. And remember Willie Nelson's famous quote, it's 17 steps to Tootsie's and 34 steps back. And now for your final clue. If you're standing near the Mother Church of Country Music looking for a small bronze icon, run. The first person to find me out here and say the word bourbon wins these tickets. I'm waiting, y'all. Let's see who gets here first.
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17: NBC News Radio, I'm Lisa Carton. President Trump says Iran hasn't made a deal with the U.S. yet because they're proud and it's a very hard thing for them, and says Iran has spent decades operating without major consequences.
18: It takes a little while. You're talking about 47 years of getting away with whatever they wanted. I mean, this should have been done long ago.
17: Trump said the regime has been allowed to get away with murder, adding they can't believe they're in the situation where they've been virtually decapitated. Defense Secretary Pete Hegseth is urging European leaders to remain vigilant against the threat of dangerous ideologies posed by modern-day immigration. Speaking at an American cemetery in Normandy today, Hegseth warned Western allies not to forget that freedom isn't free. The Pentagon chief said today beaches are being stormed by boats filled with immigrants bringing different ideologies to the continent. Hegseth was in France to mark the 82nd anniversary of D-Day. Lisa Carton, NBC News Radio.
16: 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WSM
19: 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Number nine.

0: Anna Beer and Chris Jansen all moving up three spaces to number nine here on Crook and Chase. And boy, I tell you, a cold one to cool down those hot summer days comes in handy right now. And as a matter of fact, Lorianne, it drummed up a memory of mine. You and I have been working with Clint Black a lot lately, right?
1: Mm-hmm.
0: And I couldn't help but recall the fun music video that Clint put together for his new hit back in 1995 called Summer's Coming.
1: Mm-hmm.
0: In Clint's video, it's his video, but the primary character is played by Howie Mandel, who's on a mission. After a hard day's work, he's going to the beach to meet beautiful women, yet every woman he thinks he's seeing turns out to be a man, including me. Here are the people other than me that he convinced to play deceiving roles. Jay Leno, Dick Clark, George Kennedy, David Hasselhoff, yeah, the Hoff, Gerald McCraney. And so, you know, we all make ugly women in this video, but it was all fun, all nonsense. It was filmed on Malibu Beach near where Dick Clark lived at the time. Clint's wife Lisa is in the video. Actor Joey Lawrence is in there. And the star of the Frasier TV series, Eddie the Jack Russell Terrier. Now, Eddie was his stage name. His real name is Moose. Okay?
1: Okay.
0: It was a quick overnight trip. It was a lot of fun. It brought back a lot of memories for us. The warm weather is here. Summer's coming. Clint Black had a big hit song and a big hit video with this 90s at 9 hit.

0: number 8 for another week, Megan Maroney with Beautiful Things. And you know, there is a reason we call our country America the Beautiful. Not only the incredible landscape, but the place where you can aspire to big, beautiful dreams and make them come true. Ben Gallagher knows all about that. He rose to fame with just a guitar riff. Up until this point, what do you think, just in your mind, has been just the moment for you so far? And how does that compare to what you want to happen in 2026?
1: That's a great question. Probably Stomp. So Stomp, well, I wrote a guitar riff 5 years prior to posting it. And it got lost on me. I forgot about it, you know, of all the other guitar riffs and song ideas. And I came back on it and I started playing this. I was like, oh man, this thing feels pretty cool. It makes you feel like you want to stomp, you know. It had this kind of rootsy, swampy, country kind of feel on it. So anyways, I posted on Instagram and it took a life of its own. It was a huge, huge, huge blessing for me in my career, that piece of that riff right there. And it, the first video went to like 7 or 8 million views, and all the comments were, what's the song title, question mark, you know? And I was like, but there was no song at the time. And so I called Neil Thrasher and Patrick Thrasher, my producer, and said, hey, y'all gotta check this out, or we need to write a song to this now. And I was like, well, maybe I got lucky. We wrote the song, maybe I got lucky about the algorithm and all that stuff. I'm gonna post it again. And that one went to 6 million. And it was like the gift that just kept giving, and it kept going viral. And that's the beauty of music, is even a short piece of music with no lyric at all can make people feel a certain way. And so social media in that aspect has been a huge tool, because that thing went around the world and it really grew my fan base online, and then get to go play these places in person and meet the folks that saw it online first.
0: It's
1: a huge, huge blessing.
2: Well, we might add that it was no simple guitar riff. Ben Gallagher is quite the guitar player, and we have his latest masterful work in honor of America's 250. This is Ben's rendition of the national anthem, Ben Gallagher.

0: rising artist Ben Gallagher with his heartfelt guitar rendition of our national anthem. A reminder that music can speak even without words. That's what it did for me. Very well done. Well, up next, another rising star we'll introduce you to, Stella Lefty, is bound for the countdown.
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8: Alrighty, y'all. Annie and I here, and this is it. The bourbon hunt is officially on, and I'm standing at the secret location right now, waiting for one lucky listener to come find me and win two weekend passes to Bourbon and Beyond 2026. Let's go over the clues one more time. Tourists nearby are definitely overpaying for drinks. You're probably hearing cover bands and bachelorette parties as I speak. You could definitely grab barbecue, tacos, sushi, and a beer, all within a 2-minute walk. A country music legend is keeping me company. And remember Willie Nelson's famous quote, it's 17 steps to Tootsie's and 34 steps back. And now for your final clue. If you're standing near the Mother Church of Country Music looking for a small bronze icon, run. The first person to find me out here and say the word bourbon wins these tickets. I'm waiting, y'all. Let's see who gets here first.
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12: This is the Crook and Chase Countdown. Number seven.

Morgan Wallen advancing two spaces with Don't We. He's at number 7 here on the Crook and Chase Countdown. And next at number 6, Tucker Wetmore. Still a lot of strength to his third number 1 hit. This is Brunette.

0: A brand new voice to Crook and Chase and on the radio. That is Stella Lefty, bound for the countdown with her song, Boston.
1: All right, now to a familiar name with all you fans out there. Up next is Jason Aldean, moving up two spaces to number 5 with Don't Tell on Me.

0: the man is doing some begging there. Don't tell on me. That is Jason Aldean at number five. He's currently out on his Double Down tour.
1: Coming right up, a guaranteed fan favorite, Riley Green's tip of the hat to Toby Keith. Stay with us for more of the Crook and Chase Countdown.
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11: Rising heat and humidity today. I'm WSMV4 First Alert Meteorologist Darius Mack. Temperatures are in the 80s. We'll climb to near 90 this afternoon. The humidity will make it feel even hotter than that, so make sure that you do stay hydrated as you're out and about throughout the day.
12: 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The Crook and Chase Countdown. Number four.

0: Oh, he's being honest. Hate how you look. Josh Ross up one space to number four here on the countdown. Now, next weekend, remember this, we will fill you in on all the details for the upcoming CMA Fest TV special. Cameras have been all over Nashville, so this special will feature country music's biggest stars, and it's already been announced that Riley Greene will be hosting alongside Good Morning America's Lara Spencer.
1: And you know something? With all those cameras around there, you just might find yourself on that TV special. You never know. All right, hey, speaking of Riley, here he is now on the countdown. Back at number three for another week, this is Change My Mind, Riley Greene on Crook and Chase.
2: If you showed up, I wouldn't let you in.

0: Change my mind. Riley Green at number three for another week here on the Crook and Chase Countdown. And are you ready? Riley has another new song out.
1: Yeah. Well, see, fans already know that in concert, Riley loves to perform Toby Keith songs. So Riley's new release tips a hat to Toby. Now, the cover artwork is hilarious. Riley is on the ground, leaning against his lawnmower with beer cans tied to the bumper, one shoe missing. Mm-hmm. It looks like it's been quite a night.
0: Well, you'll understand when we tell you the title of this new song. It's called Think As You Drunk. It's the most added song on radio station playlists this week. I'm not sure what that says about us, but it says a lot. So here you go. Brand new from Riley Green on Crook and Chase, Think As You Drunk.

0: the voice of Toby Keith capping off the crazy new song from Riley Green, Think As You Drunk. I love it.
1: Any confessions here?
0: No.
1: Okay. On the way, we'll find out which song took over at number one on the countdown. That's next after the break.
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0: Be Her, a great 70s groove from Ellen Langley as she stays at number two for another week here on Crook and Chase. That song is on her Dandelion record, which Miranda Lambert produced. And here's something interesting, Lorianne. Miranda Lambert said meeting Ella Langley was exactly like looking in the mirror at her younger self, pointing out that Ella is incredibly feisty, strong-willed, and knows exactly what she wants. And that realization even prompted Miranda to call her longtime manager to apologize for the headaches she caused early on in her career.
1: Oh, my God. So what does this really say about Ella and Miranda?
0: They're in the same groove, I guess. I don't know.
1: We need to look in those closets.
0: Yeah, you're true.
1: Okay. Well, folks, we are at number one with a new song taking over. Jordan Davis moves up three spaces to earn his 11th top hit. Turn This Truck Around is our new number one hit on Crook and Chase.

0: turn this truck around. Jordan Davis, number one for the 11th time on the Crook and Chase Countdown.
1: And that will wrap another rundown for you this week. It's getting exciting this summer in country music with a lot of new names debuting. And you know something? They may even be in our new top 30 list for you next weekend. We'll find out. And as we mentioned, also next week, we'll have the scoop on how you can catch all the highlights of this year's CMA Fest with tune-in details on the upcoming TV special.
0: Also, now that our America 250 celebration is underway here on Crook and Chase, we will celebrate the freedom of music with Brad Paisley and how Carrie Underwood just lets loose on stage with her alter ego. Talk about freedom.
1: Yeah.
0: Plus, Luke Bryan joins us to celebrate our nation's farmers. So we hope you can join us for all the fun and all the music.
1: 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Executive producers, Crook and Chase. Associate producer, Jennifer Herron. And our engineer is Brian Talbot. I'm Charlie Chase.
0: I'm Lori Ann Crook. Have an amazing week. We'll see you again next time for another Crook and Chase Countdown.
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Happy CMA Fest. Y'all having a good time? Y'all doing all right? Y'all feeling cooler than it is out there? Yeah, we all happy about that. Well, this next song right here is from three Opry legends who have cut this song. The great Mr. Whispering Bill Anderson, the great Gene Watson, and Craig Morgan. It's called When a Man Can't Get a Woman Off His Mind.

very much. Well, I just wrote this next song a couple weeks ago, so y'all haven't heard it. So if I mess up the words, you're never going to know. It's such an honor to be here with the Opry, to where it all started. And it's just incredible. 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I hope y'all are too. 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This is my last song. My name is Bryce Leatherwood. This is D-R-I-N-K-I-N-G, baby.

0: Mr. Bryce Leatherwood, ladies and gentlemen.
1: Yeah.
0: Oh, what a fun way to start a beautiful Saturday afternoon in downtown Music City, USA. I'm Charlie Maddox from WSM Radio, and welcome to Opry 100 at the Ryman. I always like to ask, who's at an Opry show for the first time? First time at the Opry. How about first time at the Ryman? Who's at the Ryman for the first time?
1: Oh, wow.
0: All right, well, a lot of you are in for a treat on both of those accounts, okay? First off, one of the best venues on the planet to see a show, right? And not just country music. I mean, every legend, certainly. We were here from 1943 to 1974 before we moved out to Opryland. So better than three decades in this building. So every country legend is played here. But if you go back even before that, Katharine Hepburn did theater here. Charlie Chaplin did comedy here. Harry Houdini did magic here. I mean, this place is just so, so magical. So we're thrilled to have you with us here tonight. And by the way, it's not just nicknamed the Mother Church. It truly was built in 1892 as the Union Gospel Tabernacle. And after a couple of hours on those pews, you will know why this place was built for your salvation, not your comfort. Okay, so now that we got that out of the way, let's enjoy the show. This is, by the way, the Grand Ole Opry is the world's longest running radio show. We turned 100 years old November the 28th of last year. And we are getting to celebrate the summer of a century. So thanks for being with us. We got a lot of fun stuff coming up today, too. Let me kind of set the menu for you. In just a little bit, great singer-songwriter and truly real-life rodeo cowboy, Chancey Williams, is with us tonight. She celebrated 25 years as a member of our Opry family last year. The great Pam Tillis is with us tonight. Opry member, ACM Award winner, Mark Wills is here at the Ryman this afternoon. And I keep saying tonight, it is afternoon, obviously. Great vocalist, rising country artist, Morgan Miles is with us. And we're going to wrap it up with some incredible bluegrass today because Sister Sadie is in the house with us this afternoon. But up next, these guys have been members of our Opry family since 1982, keeping that Western music tradition alive, and they're multi-time Grammy Award winners. Will you welcome Riders in the Sky?
2: Yeah. One, two, one, two, three.

0: Mighty fine and a great big Western howdy. Welcome to this portion of the Grand Ole Opry. You get about 15 minutes of music the old West, just the way it used to be played. In the historic Ryman Auditorium, so glad you could join us on our See 'Em While You Still Can tour of 2026. That was a mighty high note. I know people come up after the show and say, Ranger Doug, it's just not logical for you to sing that high.
1: Well, if this was a logical world, men would ride side saddle.
0: Okay.
1: Well, that took a minute, but it worked fine, didn't it?
0: I want to take
1: the gentleman explaining it to his wife out there. That's lovely to see. Bringing people together, that's what we do.
0: I want to take a minute to introduce us to you. Over here to my left, your right, the man with the hairiest legs in the volunteer state. He stood by my side for 48 and a half years, aging like fine cheese. That's two slams.
1: He's glad to be here. Howdy, folks. Thanks for coming out to the big show.
0: Over to my right, your left, that's the newest member of this outfit, national fiddle champion, and that is Justin Branham. Jackrabbit Justin.
2: Thank you, folks. Glad to be here with you tonight. Thank you.
0: Next to him, the politician of our group, because he plays both ends against the middle. That's Joey the Cowpoke King.
3: Thank you, friends. Thank you.
1: And here he is, the idol of American youth, governor of the great state of rhythm, Ranger Doug.
0: Riders in the Sky, 48 years...
4: The Cowboy Way.
0: Okay, time for our Classic of the West.

0: Thank you, Rod, for helping out.
1: Boy, that's the human sense around right there.
2: Yes, he does.
0: I forgot to mention, this is the 2,442nd time we have played the Grand Ole Opry.
1: Wow. How many? 24?
0: 2,442nd.
1: Boy, you'd think we'd be better.
0: Not too many years ago, we got a wonderful call from the people at Pixar Motion Pictures asking us to sing a song called Woody's Roundup in the movie Toy Story 2. It was a big deal. It led to a couple of albums on the Walt Disney label, both of which were nominated for Grammy Awards, and both of which won Grammys.
1: Yeah, there were two.
3: We won two Grammys, folks.
1: There were two.
3: Two of them.
1: There were two of them.
0: I'm sure you've seen the awards on TV through the years, but to be there in person, it's phenomenal, unbelievable. Huge auditorium, lights, camera, paparazzi, red carpet. But there's a little room in the back they never show you on camera. And we're jammed in there with the 250 biggest stars in the recording industry. I mean, Beyonce, right there. Whoa.
1: Maybe the only ones there that I'd never heard of.
0: It was just like that. Of all the stars we got to meet and hang out with, though, my favorite moment was seeing Too Slim over at the Punch Bowl talking to Eminem.
1: Yeah, I was talking to Eminem. I said, yo, I'm Too Slim. Yes, I'm the real Slim. All the other two Slims are not the same as him. Will the real Too Slim please stand up? Please stand up. Please stand up. He said, yo, my name's Too Slim, and I'm here to say that I'm going to entertain you in the cowboy way. I'm going to varmint dance, going to play my bass. I'm going to get down. I might play my face. Yo.
0: Word.
3: Watch out, Justin. Watch out.
1: Did you just floss on stage at the Ryman? Something we never thought we'd see,
3: no.
1: And now cannot unsee.
0: Things you learn from your granddaughters. Okay, we're going to do a medley of three tunes from our first Grammy Award-winning album.
1: Three.

0: returns.
1: Thank you so much. Great show ahead of you. I know you're going to love it this afternoon at the Grand Ole Opry. It's for us. Time to saddle up and head on back to the Rancho. Till we meet again.

0: you too, lonely little cell phone light. 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
1: If you do, you'll just sleep like a baby.
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0: That's Joey the Cowpoke King, Jack Rabbit Justin, Ranger Doug, Too Slim, and that's a standing ovation at the Ryman for Riders in the Sky.
1: The Cowboy Way. Oh, I love that.
0: All right, so let's take a moment, look back at some significant events that occurred this week in the 100-year history of the Grand Ole Opry. It was back in 1926, D. Ford Bailey made his first documented solo appearance on the Opry stage. It was then called the WSM Barn Dance, becoming the show's first black performer. In 1984, Lori Morgan became a member of the Opry, following in the footsteps of her late father, George Morgan. In 1991, Alan Jackson officially inducted as a member of the Grand Ole Opry. In 2018, it was a very special Opry on the road as we took the Grand Ole Opry to Manchester, Tennessee, at a music festival called Bonnaroo. It was pretty cool. And in 2024, what a special night at the Grand Ole Opry House as Garth Brooks and Trisha Yearwood inducted Lainey Wilson as the newest member of the Grand Ole Opry. 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Now, you can visit Boot Barn at any of their stores here in Nashville. Since we're downtown, there's one on Broadway, there's one on 2nd Avenue. Of course, if you're ever out at the Opry House with us, there's one inside Opry Mills Mall, and also in West Nashville. Boot Barn looks forward to welcome you in-store soon. We'll do some birthdays later on and anniversaries in the show, but I do want to pass along a special birthday to one of our own here at the Grand Ole Opry. She's part of our Opry production team. Beth Burton Banks is celebrating her birthday. She's right up there in that room over there, and she is working on her birthday. So happy birthday, Miss Beth. Great to have you with us, as always. Speaking of Opry back at Opryland, we got a doubleheader today. We got the matinee this afternoon, and we've got a show at the Opry House tonight. Now, like baseball, we're going to charge you twice, but it's a great, great show tonight. So 7 o'clock, if you don't have any plans, come out and see us. There are still some tickets available. But tonight, for the 7 o'clock show, Vince Gill will be there, Susie Boggess, Pam Tillis, Riders in the Sky, and John Conley. They are all part of our Opry family. Sister Sadie's playing the doubleheader. They'll be there tonight. And last time I checked, in fact, every time I check, there's another number one added to the list of songs this guy has written. But I think it's up to 36 number one songs he has written. But Red Akins is going to be there as well tonight, too. So it's going to be a lot of fun. And you can always get artist information and ticket lineups at Opry.com. And that's certainly the easiest way to keep in touch with us. We've got a really, really fun week next week. And I know a lot of you are probably in town for CMA Fest and going home, but do come back and see us. Or, as always, tune in on 650 AM WSM. That's the way we've done it for 100 years, listening on the radio, right? But next Tuesday, D. Graham Brown and Mandy Barnett will be there. They're both Opry stars. But so excited that Joe DeMessina is back with brand new music, and she'll be on the Opry stage. And then Wednesday night is going to be really special. When we turned 100, we started an Opry 100 Honors series. And last year we honored a lot of the legends, Little Jimmy Dickens. We had a Johnny and June night. I mean, so many of our favorites. And this coming Wednesday, the 10th, Opry 100 honors Country Music Hall of Famer Don Williams. So a night of great Don Williams music. I'll tell you that lineup in just a little bit. It's not a show you want to miss. So up next, this guy is so cool. Love any time he's with us at the Opry. He is one of only two artists in the history of this event ever to compete in the pro rodeo and perform on the main stage at Cheyenne Frontier Days. Pretty cool, right? He has played the Ryman before with his buddy Cody Johnson, but this is the first time he has ever played Opry at the Ryman. Will you give it up for Chancey Williams?

Oh, man, thank you guys so much. How's everybody doing today at the Opry at the Ryman? Man, I tell you what. Well, thank you guys so much for being here. My name's Chancey Williams. We're from the great state of Wyoming, so we're sure proud to be. Who's in the house from Wyoming tonight? There ain't many of us, but thank you guys for being here. It's always an honor. We've got to play the Opry several times out at the Opry House, but there's something special about the Ryman, so we're happy to be able to spend the day with you guys here today. And over here to my right, playing lead guitar, is Wyatt Springsteen. He's from Saratoga, Wyoming. And our buddy Elliot Bloff is there on the keys. Dale Heap back there from Fargo, North Dakota on the drums. And Jay Lee Bass from Loveland, Colorado on the bass. And Brooke Lackey here on the fiddle from Casper, Wyoming. And Thomas Larson, it's his first time playing the Ryman with us over there on the guitar. I wrote this song about my Uncle Don. He rode bucking horses for a really long time, and this is a true story. This one's called The Ballad of Uncle Don for you.

Well, thank you guys so much. You're so kind. I sure appreciate that. I wanted to sing that one tonight. We lost Uncle Don this year, but we were fortunate to have that out before he passed away. But I'm going to do one more. I'm going to do it on the acoustic here, you guys. We got some new songs we just recently recorded, and I haven't put this one out, but I want to remember playing it one of the first times ever at the Ryman. So for you guys who never seen me before, I tend to sing a lot of songs about cowboys and rodeo and the Western way of life. I grew up on a ranch in the northeast corner of Wyoming in a small town called Moorcroft. I like singing songs about bronc riding, and this is a brand new one that'll be one of the first times I've ever played it, so I hope you guys like it. It's called Tucson by Morning.

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1: He's the real deal, isn't he? Chancey Williams, everybody.
2: That's great.
1: But while we have a moment, I do want to let you know that as part of the Opry's partnership with Vanderbilt Health, for the safety and comfort of all of our guests, Vanderbilt Life Flight Event Medicine Services are available here at the show this afternoon. 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Now, you're welcome to step outside and return to your seat for the second half of the show, as long as you have your ticket stub or mobile device with your ticket on there. So hope you head out to the Ryman shop and pick up a nice souvenir of your afternoon with us here at the Ryman. Okay, I mentioned next Wednesday is Opry 100 honors Don Williams. Here's a little sneak peek at the lineup. John Foster will be on that show. Some of you may remember, I think it was the last season, not this past one, but the season before, of American Idol. He was the runner-up. And boy, if you like traditional country music, this kid, I think he's 19 now. He was 18 when he made his Opry debut. I think he's 19 now, and he's the real deal. Great, incredible songwriter, singer-songwriter. Brandi Clark will be on in that show. Rodney Crowell will be there as well. And among our Opry stars, the Isaacs will be there. Jamie Johnson will be a part of that show honoring Don Williams. Jamie's one of the few guys ever to win CMA Song of the Year twice, for In Color and for Give It Away. Trisha Yearwood will be a part of that show next Wednesday, and Keith Urban will be there as well. So tickets available for that and all shows at Opry.com. I tell you what, we never do get tired of seeing a full house at the Grand Ole Opry. In fact, we never take it for granted. There was a time not that long ago, from March to October of 2020. I know it's only been 6 years. Seems like an eternity ago. It almost seems like another lifetime. But, you know, we never missed a Saturday night performance. In fact, tonight at the Grand Ole Opry House, I think, is 5,240 Saturday night shows. Is that not amazing in the history of our 100 years? But, you know, we did those Saturday night shows in an empty Opry house. So, man, we just love the live feedback that we get from you guys. It's such an integral part of the show. But those COVID shows were kind of magical and surreal all at the same time. And it was truly something to be a part of it. And but we're glad you're here this afternoon. Up next, well, I tell you what, she is so, so great. Daughter of country music royalty, Mr. Mel Tillis. In fact, she is the only Opry member ever to induct a parent as a member of the Grand Ole Opry, which is really, really cool. And Pam has been a member of our Grand Ole Opry family since 2000. Will you give it up for Grand Ole Opry star Pam Tillis?

be listening out for that one, all right? All right, I'm going to put my guitar on. Hang on just a second. We're going to go back to an album that I did a few... Thank you, hon. Going to go back to an album I did a few years ago. The album was called Rhinestoned. And rhinestone just means high on country music. And we think that's a positive addiction, don't you? Got any single girls in the audience today? All right, guys, you heard them. Well, if you're single, ladies, this is about the kind of guy you do not want to get hooked up with.

0: One more time, Pam Tillis, everybody. All right, we are going to take that 20-minute intermission I told you about. If you're listening on WSM Radio, stay tuned for the Opry Intermission Show. And we'll be right back with the second half of Opry 100 at the Ryman, presented by Humana.
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Shania Twain. This is the Opry Intermission Show presented by Aero Exterminators. Good afternoon in the middle of an Opry matinee live from Ryman Auditorium. So glad you've joined us for this very special Opry show. We do this just about every year during CMA Fest, where we invite the world that's downtown to experience the Opry without having to come all the way out here to the Opry House. We do it right there at our most famous former home. And I got to tell you, what a great show we've had so far. And we got a great second half as well. Mark Will's going to come up as soon as we send it back downtown. Morgan Miles as well. Sister Sadie going to close things out. And we do have our regular Saturday night Opry tonight as well. It'll take the air at 7 o'clock as always, but it's over here at the Grand Ole Opry House on the Donaldson side of town. Taking the stage tonight, we got three artists who are doing the double, who were there this afternoon and are headed to the Opry tonight. Riders in the Sky, Pam Tillis, and Sister Sadie will all be on tonight's show, plus John Conley, Red Akins, Vince Gill, Susie Boggess. Great lineup tonight. 7 o'clock again live on WSM. I'll take the air at 5 o'clock for the Opry warm-up show. Come on out a little early because we have some live music this afternoon out on the Opry Plaza as well with the Opry Summer Concert Series that's going on out there. That's absolutely free. So if you are coming out to the Opry this evening here at the Opry House, get here early and enjoy the live music out on the plaza. We got food truck out there, all kinds of fun stuff as well. So we'd love to see you here. But again, the second half of our Opry show this afternoon is going to come your way at about 3:28. So we're looking about 12, 13 minutes from right now, and we'll send you back downtown. Mark Wills will be first up when we go live again. In the meantime, how about some Sawyer Brown? Here's The Walk on WSM Radio.

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1: We brought along a young fella who hails from down Texas way and who recently became a regular member of the Grand Ole Opry cast, Mr. George Jones. Yes, sir.
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Well, how are we feeling out here on a Saturday? You ain't got a lot of me. I know what y'all did. Y'all tired of being outside. You want to come inside and get some air conditioning. I'm old. I get it. Been doing this 30 years. This is my 30th CMA Fest. So when people are like, no, we want to stand outside and sweat to death, I'm like, well, one, you're dumb. Two, you're lying. How about a big hand for the band doing a great job up here so far? And somebody that I just always forget to thank them. How about the sound crew, the folks over here running everything, making everything sound good, and putting the show together? We come out here and just make it look easy. They're the ones really working. I mean, we're just kind of plugging our guitars in, making sure everything works, and they're the ones literally making everything get run behind the scenes. We're honored to be out here. This is the building right here where I joined the Grand Ole Opry in 2019. Vince Gill asked me to be the newest member of the Opry, and I always love coming down here to the Ryman. So when I got the invitation to come down and play a few country songs for y'all, I jumped at the opportunity. We're going to play you this one right here. This song was kind of my second hit. And do we have any 90s country fans in here with us this afternoon? All right. Well, if you don't like 90s country, the bathrooms are over there. We're going to be here for another couple of songs. What are you doing back there? Anyway. I mean, like, every time I say something, I hear... You going to do something? Okay. I have a bunch of sarcastic boys in my band.

Where are you? Who said 11 every minute? How you doing? You sent that song out to your sister when she had a baby. That's awesome. Did you ever see the video for that song? No, I'm serious. That's exactly what the video was about. The video was about people, and they were rushing to get somewhere, and you had no idea where it was they were getting to. And right at the end, the culmination is there's a baby being born. And like the grandparents were coming in from out of the States, and the main character was a police officer, and he was running code to get somewhere, and they had no idea where he was going to. And he was getting to the hospital for his baby to be born. So we'll play that song for you to send out to your sister.

I love it. Nothing makes me happier than to come out on stage and go, what do y'all want to hear? And watch the band go, pff. It's the best part of my day. It's always great to get to play music during CMA Fest. We hope that each and every one of you who are out here for CMA Fest have had a great time. Thank you for coming out to the Ryman Auditorium for a Grand Ole Opry this afternoon. I always like to play you the biggest song of my career. I just feel like it's necessary when you get to have a little bit of kind of a mini showcase and remind y'all of who I am, because I'm an old man now. I'm a grandpa. Started this career 30 years ago, didn't have any kids, didn't have a wife. Now I have a wife. We're getting ready to celebrate our 30th anniversary. Got two daughters, two grandbabies. Yeah. It ain't for the weak, I'm telling you. So we're going to play you this song right here. This song spent 7 consecutive weeks at the number one position. It was the number one played song of the year. It's the number two played song of the decade. I don't really know what the number one played song was, but I don't care because it wasn't mine. So we're going to play this one for you. Y'all sing along. Taking you back to 19-something. Here we go.

0: That's Grand Ole Opry star Mr. Mark Wills. And that is a lot of people on their feet at the Ramen Auditorium this afternoon.
1: Oh, that was fantastic. So if you are old enough to know what's inside Stretch Armstrong, you're also old enough to know you got in a lot of trouble for finding what was inside Stretch Armstrong. Stretch Armstrong made a mess, I tell you so. Hey, how about a quick hand for our incredible Grand Ole Opry band, by the way? They've got a doubleheader, too. They'll be heading back home to the Opry House after this show is done. So if y'all could clear Briley Parkway for them, that would be wonderful. But I tell you what sets their band, this band apart, and trust me, there are a lot of great bands out touring. I mean, they really are. But, you know, often it's the same set list every night for a band on a tour. And here at the Opry, like, no two shows have ever been alike. And these guys learn a different set list every single night. And sometimes I love going really early before the show and watching them rehearse with an artist that maybe they're meeting for the very first time. And I tell you, within 5 minutes, they're playing that song like they've played it their entire lives. So they are the best in the business. And tonight we want to put the spotlight on one member in particular. Say hi to on the keyboards. That's Mr. Randy Hart, ladies and gentlemen. Now, Randy's first appearance at the Grand Ole Opry was with the great Steve Warner, but before that, he served as band leader for Roger Miller on the road for 8 years. Reasonably well adjusted from that experience, I think, yes. Also done work with several blockbuster films. His recording credits include the Allman Brothers, Brothers on the Road, and more recently, a piano performance on the Grammy Award-winning Producers Medley by Steve Warner and Gary Morris. Maestro, I think we need a little sample of your work this evening.

0: 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Well, up next, I think a lot of us first fell in love with her on incredible run on season 22 of NBC's The Voice. Got incredible praise from all the judges on that show. A wonderful, soulful country sound, 5-octave vocal range, recognized by Billboard and Rolling Stone, CMT, and American Songwriter. She's got a great new album out called Laced, and it's always a great full circle anytime she's here, because you know, she made her Grand Ole Opry debut, played the Opry for the very first time right here at the Ryman Auditorium. So it's always great to say, welcome our friend Morgan Miles.
1: Thank you, Charlie. How y'all doing? I can't think of a better way to spend CMA Fest than playing at the Grand Ole Opry at the Mother Church. And you know what? I woke up thinking, you know, CMA Fest wouldn't exist without the Opry. Am I right? So thank you for being here. You're part of history right now. This is a song that I just released this year. It's called Que Sera Serenade. It's about looking at life and, like, what will be, will be. Amen? Come on, Andres.

0: Morrell. I'd like to introduce to you, he also wrote the song that I just played with me as well. This is Gary Nichols. You guys probably know him very well. He's all over my record. I begged and begged and begged for him to be on my record. He sang on it. We wrote a ton of songs in Muscle Shoals. You guys probably heard of the Steel Drivers. There you go. We wrote a song called Love is Lonesome. And Gary, how did we write that? One day we were actually texting back and forth because you were obsessed with the song. What was that song?
1: It's a heartache.
0: Yes. Nothing but a heartache. It's you and it's too late. He's like, we got to write something like that. And we were just going back and forth. He's like, what about Love is Lonesome? And at that time, I was just about to be engaged.
1: And I was done with love.
0: Yeah. What was your ex-wife's name?
1: Which one? Her name was Morgan. My second ex-wife's name was Morgan. I'm sorry, I was slow to the joke.
0: Yeah, he totally destroyed that one. Anyways, I love riding with this man. And I'm so glad we're at the Mother Church tonight. I hope you enjoy the song. Love is about...

0: Well, I got one more for you, so let's lift up the mood and, well, let's talk about this ex-hole of mine.
1: Ex-hole?
0: Mm-hmm. So, I was engaged last year, and I decided to call off my wedding, and, it was the best thing I ever did. But what really kind of made me mad was I didn't know he was going to stay in my little town of Nashville. And everybody is welcome here besides one person. So this isn't really a song. It's more of a petition. My mom's here. Mom, are you here?
2: Hello.
0: My parents are here. When you go off on one of my parents, you should expect a song to be written about you. So I have not released this song yet, but me and Gary just recorded it, and this is called Nobody in Nashville Wants You Here.

0: Morgan Miles, everybody. How about a hand for Gary Nichols as well? Sounded so great this afternoon. I think we have unanimous approval on that sentiment. What do you think?
1: Oh, my father's?
0: Yeah.
1: Oh, the audience.
0: Yes.
1: You said the audience, yes.
0: Yes.
1: Yeah. And my parents.
0: There we
1: yes.
0: go. Okay. Unanimous all around. All right. Okay. Great to see you, my
1: Thank
0: friend.
1: You.
0: All right. Morgan Miles, everybody. This is Opry 100 at the Ryman, presented by Humana, and airing live on WSM Nashville, Tennessee. So, you know, our good friends at Humana, they listen to what's most important to you and your health, and then they deliver personalized benefits and care. Because better care really does begin with listening, and Humana is a more human way to health care. Humana loves helping us celebrate special moments in the lives of our Opry family, our Opry friends. So shout out to a few folks with us here tonight or this afternoon. Lynn is with us today celebrating a birthday. Happy birthday, Lynn. Shannon Primer is visiting from Oceanside, California. It's her first time at the Opry, and Shannon is celebrating a birthday. And happy 18th birthday to Jocelyn Ray, and congratulations on your high school graduation. That's really cool. So, love that. I think, did I pronounce it right? Is it Jocelyn? Jocelyn, where are you? I'm going to assume I pronounced it correctly then. Okay. Also, you know, our friends at Humana, and everybody here at the Opry, we do so love and respect our military. If we have any active or veteran military members with us tonight, if you all are able to stand, we would love to give you a round of applause and a big thank you for everything you've done for our country. Thank you for what you've done and what you continue to do. Thank you. And a big thank you to Humana, presenting sponsor of the Grand Ole Opry. To learn more about our friends at Humana and all the health plans they can offer you, simply visit Humana.com. 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But tonight at 7 o'clock, Grand Ole Opry stars Vince Gill, Susie Bonkus, Pam Tillis, Riders in the Sky, and John Conley. Sister Sadie's going to be playing the doubleheader. They'll be there tonight, and Red Akins will be there as well. And speaking of Vince, by the way, who's had the chance to see Vince Gill at the Opry? Anybody? Yeah. Nothing like seeing Vince at the Opry. It's just absolutely wonderful. But he is doing a 6-night residency right here at the Mother Church. And if you've never had a chance to see Vince do a full show, oh, there is nothing like it. July 30th and the 31st, and then 4 more shows in early August. You can get all the ticket information at Ryman.com. Well, up next, incredible combination of award-winning talent on the stage right now. 3-time IBMA Vocal Group of the Year, IBMA Entertainer of the Year. They've been Grammy nominated. Now, I kid you not, I don't think I'm exaggerating. Collectively, they have probably played this Opry stage hundreds of times as individuals. But today is the very first time they have played it together as a group. So this is really, really cool. Ryman Auditorium, will you welcome Sister Sadie?

honored, the Grand Ole Opry, we are certainly honored, but to get to play on this stage, I'm getting emotional. With these, my very best friends on the planet is pretty insane. I've played this stage many times, but Danny, Jaylee, and Mary over there on the end, and Katie on the bass have never played this stage, so big hand for those guys. We're going to take you on a little Sister Sadie ride, if you will. This next song is one that Danny, myself, and our dear friend Aaron Enderlin wrote. We got together on a Sunday afternoon to write a song. Usually you have an idea, maybe a title, maybe a melody, maybe something. This day we had nothing. So we made some chicken wings. We started talking about life, how hard life can be, all the challenges and all the rules and expectations, especially for young girls. Do you just grow up and get married, start having babies? Do you go to college? What are you supposed to do? We decided, you're damned if you do, you're damned if you don't. You might as well just do what you want. So that's what this song is. But we're going to need your help, because we went in the studio and cut this thing, and by the end of it, it sounded like a barroom sing-along, like a big party. So that's where you come in. This last chorus, I want you to turn your flashlights on the back of your phones. I want your hands in the air on that last chorus. I'm going to give you a cue, and we're going to raise some H-E-double-L here at the Ryman Auditorium. And this song is called Do What You Want. Y'all help us out.

0: major, Ryman debut, everybody. All right, I'm going to let Danny tell you about this next song. We have a new record coming out, and this is a very special song that just describes what it's like to be on the road with us. And it's a pretty good time, I'm not going to lie.
1: Hey, Fanfare. Can I call you Fanfare? How's it going? So before we play this next song, which is truly just a story about what it's like to be on the road with Sister Sadie, a little caveat, a game I like to call We Listen and We Don't Judge. Every once in a while, fun fact about some of the members of Sister Sadie, not all of them, and I won't tell you who, but we do like to have just sometimes like a little tiny bit of a cigarette after a show when we're on the road. We're not smokers at home. Deanie keeps the cigs, so she gives us our allotment for the evening, if you will, and then we carry on. But last September, we went on a trip that we were all a little bit dreading. Not the shows, but the travel was going to be very special. We had to travel from here, Nashville, where we all live, to Muskogee, Oklahoma, to Taos, New Mexico, to Phoenix, Arizona, where we played a show. Yeah, hey, Phoenix. We hopped back in the van with zero sleep, and we drove all the way back here to Nashville, which takes regular people about 24 hours. It took us about 30. But we were dreading this trip, and it ended up being one of the most magical trips that any of us had ever been on. In fact, we all looked at each other multiple times in the van and said, can you believe if we had flown this, we would have missed all of the saguaros, the beautiful, rare blood full super moon that was following us around through the mountains of New Mexico. And it just ended up being this amazing trip. When we first got to Muskogee, we were driving around listening to Merle Haggard, like you do when you're in Muskogee, Oklahoma. And Deanie and I realized we were out of cigs, so we pulled up to a gas station, and we bought some Marlboro menthols. That's what we smoke, if you care. And we got back in the car, and I said, that was pretty outlaw. We just bought Marlboros in Muskogee. And so I wrote that down on my phone, and then throughout the magical weekend, I collected more info, and we came back to town, and we wrote this song. And this is what it's like to be on the road with Sister Sadie.

0: Big thanks to that Opry staff band back there. The best in town, you guys. Yeah. We don't normally get to have a drummer and electric guitar with us on the road. It's usually just seven women traveling up and down the road. And I want you to know who they are. Over on the mandolin, you guys, she is helping us out tonight. That is Mayor over there on the mandolin. On the bass, she is the newest member of Sister Sadie from the Chicago area. That is Katie Blomars Kimball. Playing the banjo, she and I started this band together 14 years ago at the world-famous Station Inn here in Nashville, Tennessee. That is Gina Britt. Our lead singer for you right here, this beautiful lady in the middle, that is Jaylee Roberts. My favorite singer-songwriter on the planet, that is Danny Flowers. My name is Deanie Richardson, and we're gonna do you one more tune and let you get on with your festivities. Hopefully you're getting into some more fun later. We're gonna go over to the Grand Ole Opry House and do it all again. Two Opry shows in one day. It's my greatest day of my life. All right, so you heard these girls can sing. They're great singers, they're songwriters, but guess what else? They can play their tails off. So we're going to feature some picking up here for you, if you will. Yep. And a little disclaimer. Every night after the show, we go to our merch table. We like to shake and howdy with the people. And somebody usually comes up to us at that record table, and it's usually a man, I'm not going to lie. And he'll say, "You guys are pretty good for a bunch of girls."
1: Don't do that.
0: So, sir, if you're out there, we're going to dedicate this one to you. Thank you, guys. Y'all have a great weekend. Thank you so much.

0: Well, that is how you wrap up a Saturday matinee at the Mother Church with a standing ovation for Sister Sadie. This has been Opry 100 at the Ryman, presented by Humana. Good afternoon, everybody. Enjoy the rest of your CMA Music Fest. 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
8: Warm and muggy this evening, but most areas staying pretty dry. I'm WSMB4 First Alert Meteorologist Darius Mack. We are seeing temperatures currently in the 80s, and then we'll eventually ease down into the 70s. That's going to be mainly after sunset, which is going to be closer to about 8 o'clock or so. As we fall into the 70s, though, the humidity sticks with us, so plan for that muggy feel. Rain chances return on Sunday, looking at spotty to widely scattered showers and storms.

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1: Hey, it's Charlie Maddox. Hope you're having a great weekend. On the Monday show, we will rewind to highlight moments from this weekend's Opry 100 shows. We will recap CMA Fest 2026. 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
4: NBC News Radio, I'm Lisa Carton. President Trump plans to start cutting jobs from the Office of National Intelligence. The Wall Street Journal reports incoming acting director of the DNI, Bill Pulte, was told by Trump to start the process of cutting employees from the office. Trump said the firings would be part of a shakeup to the U.S. intelligence community. Pulte was tapped to replace outgoing DNI Tulsi Gabbard on a temporary basis, according to President Trump. Democrat Javier Becerra will advance to the November election for California governor.
5: I am ready to lead the fight to uphold California's promise.
4: Thousands of votes are still being counted as Republican Steve Hilton and Democrat Tom Steyer jockey for the second spot on the ballot. Meanwhile, Los Angeles Mayor Karen Bass will advance to the fall ballot with Spencer Pratt and Nithya Raman both hoping to join her. The vote counting in California is expected to continue for days. Lisa Carton, NBC News Radio.
0: Kicking it off with an artist about to perform in the Circle, the Opry Warm-Up Show, presented by Jeff Roberts and Associates, starts now.

That is Grand Ole Opry member Susie Boggess, and she's stepping into the circle tonight as part of the 5,240th Saturday night performance of the world-famous WSM Grand Ole Opry. I believe if you've been listening to WSM all afternoon, you're already warmed up because we've already had one Opry show. Fantastic matinee performance down at the Ryman. But we're getting ready for the big show tonight, the live Saturday night Grand Ole Opry for the 5,240th time. 7 o'clock Central Time. You'll hear it right here on WSM. This is the Opry warm-up show, presented by Jeff Roberts and Associates. Hi there, I'm Zach Bennett, hanging out with you for the next 2 hours, counting you down until that curtain goes up. And in the meantime, I'm going to give you music from all these stars who are going to be on our Opry stage tonight, as well as some standout performances from this past week at the Grand Ole Opry, including one from Carrie Underwood coming up in a couple minutes. We also play the music from those Opry legends who gave us so many memories over 100 years, especially those who aren't with us anymore, but that we carry with us. Their music lives forever. We carry the memories for years and years and years beyond the time they left us, including this guy. Oh, nobody shinier than Porter Wagoner on the Opry stage. Here's Y'all Come. Good evening from Nashville, Tennessee. We're counting you down to the Grand Ole Opry on WSM.

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an iconic hit from Carrie Underwood, star of the Grand Ole Opry, and she was with us Tuesday night. That's kind of become tradition. And Carrie is here on that Tuesday night as we begin CMA Fest week here in Nashville. She did two shows, 7 o'clock at 9:30, and I'm sure we'll do it again next year. Haven't booked her yet, but if trends continue, that's what's going to happen. By the way, she was here with Hannah Harper, the American Idol champion from this year. So we had two American Idol winners and one coach in the form of two people, or a judge, or they're called judges on American Idol, right? Anyway, all that to say, Hannah Harper's performance from Tuesday night's Opry is coming up a little bit later on this hour on WSM. Again, if you were listening this afternoon, we've already had one Opry show live from the Ryman. These folks are en route from the Ryman to the Opry House, and they're going to play again tonight. Sister Sadie, If We Ain't Drinking, We're Fighting is on WSM.

0: If we ain't drinking, we're fighting. That's Sister Sadie on WSM, an all-female bluegrass supergroup. And we love having him here at the Grand Ole Opry. And we had him already once today. We're going to have him again tonight over here at the Opry House. If they can make it through that crazy CMA Fest traffic. I will say, though, I was down there yesterday hosting the Ryman BMI block party at the Ryman Auditorium. And it really didn't take me that long to get out of downtown. I mean, I just zipped right across Broadway at 4th Avenue there. And then I was on my way back toward where I live in Smyrna. Don't let the traffic dissuade you from going downtown. Yes, there are a lot of people down there. Parking is definitely expensive, but you can make it. If you want to make it down there to the CMA Fest tonight, you will have your chance, or tomorrow, even, for that matter. Riders in the Sky, they're going to be here at the Opry House tonight, along with Rhett Akins, John Conley. Pam Tillis will do the double as well. She was with us this afternoon. Then we'll hear from Sister Sadie. Susie Bogus, Vince Gill, that's your lineup tonight for the 5,240th Saturday night Grand Ole Opry, live from the Grand Ole Opry House, coming up at 7 o'clock.
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Pam Tillis with us tonight on WSM. She was with us, of course, this afternoon on the matinee edition of the Grand Ole Opry. 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I'm Zach Bennett. This is presented by Jeff Roberts and Associates, and this is Hal Ketchum.

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Here's another artist getting ready to perform on tonight's Grand Ole Opry.

as a rule. A Grand Ole Opry star for 45 years now is John Connolly, and he's stepping back into that circle tonight on WSM. I'm Zach Bennett. This is the Opry Warm-Up Show. They named him the ACM Songwriter of the Decade for the 2010s. Goodness gracious, this guy's had so much success, and had a few hits of his own back in the 90s like this one. Here's Red Akins, and that ain't my

0: Brett Akins. That ain't my truck. He's with us tonight on the Grand Ole Opry on WSM, the radio home of the Grand Ole Opry since 1925. If you're doing the math, that's over 100 years now. We're proud to say the tradition continues tonight live at 7 o'clock here on WSM Radio from the Grand Ole Opry House.
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4: Clouds increasing this evening, but we're staying pretty dry. I'm WSMV4 First Alert Meteorologist Darius Back. The humidity is around, and it's going to feel pretty muggy out there as well. We're in the 80s, but temperatures eventually ease down into the 70s throughout this evening and tonight.
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next night. He's back with us tonight. That's Vince Gill, and I still believe in you. WSM Radio. I'm Zach Bennett. You poll just about anybody who comes to a Grand Ole Opry show, and if you ask them, hey, what was your favorite act of the night? And most times, if Riders in the Sky is on the bill, they're going to lead that poll. I think they catch everybody off guard with just how much fun they are when they're on stage, how cool it is to see these guys. They're cracking jokes. They're playing good Western music, and we're so glad they're with us again tonight. They also did the double. They're on their way from the Ryman to the Opry House right now. They were with us earlier today and back tonight. Riders in the Sky. Here's the Happy Yodeler on WSM.

0: Thank you all so much. You have made my debut so special. From Dalton and Dylan and Hannah Harper, you guys have a blessed night.
1: The Grand Ole Opry debut of American Idol champion Hannah Harper. It happened Tuesday night right here on WSM Radio. What a thrill it was to host her, and the crowd just went nuts for her, as you just heard. I'm Zach Bennett. We're counting you down to another Grand Ole Opry show at 7 o'clock. Here's an Opry legend for you. This is Boxcar Willie and the Pan American on WSM.

0: good.
1: Grand Ole Opry star Lauren Alaina on WSM. I'm Zach Bennett. We're counting you down to 7 o'clock and our second Grand Ole Opry show of the night because we had a matinee earlier this afternoon, if you missed it. And several of the artists who were on the matinee are making their way to the Opry House right now, and they're going to perform for you again. Riders in the Sky, Sister Sadie, and Pam Tillis among them. Also joining us tonight, Brett Akins, John Conley, Susie Boggess, and Vince Gill. That's the lineup for the 5,240th Saturday Night Grand Ole Opry, right around an hour away.
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3: Hey, it's Charlie Maddox. 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
7: NBC News Radio, I'm Rob Martier. President Trump says the Iran war will either end in a deal or finish the hard way. Trump said ultimately Tehran has no choice but to reach an agreement. He also told NBC News Iran hasn't made a deal yet because prior administrations haven't asked for as much out of the regime. Trump added they're strong and they're proud, so it's a very hard thing for them. A senior Iranian official described talks with the United States as being in a deadlock. CENTCOM says U.S. forces shot down 7 ballistic missiles over the Persian Gulf that were fired at Kuwait and Bahrain. Iran's Islamic Revolutionary Guard Corps claims the missiles were fired at enemy bases after American attacks on Iranian soil. McDonald's is modernizing more than just its menu. Restaurant Business Magazine reports the fast food giant is testing a new AI order-taking system at its drive-thrus called Arshik at 5 locations across the country. Rob Martier, NBC News Radio.
6: With just 1 hour to go, here's another song from one of tonight's performers. 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

Always love that song. And I'm so glad that we can call her a member of the Grand Ole Opry now, Susie Boggess. I'm looking so forward to hearing her tonight on WSM. This is the Opry Warm-Up Show. I'm Zach Bennett. 7 o'clock when we get things started across the way with the 5,240th Saturday Night Grand Ole Opry. Here's a legend. It's Mel Tillis, Coca-Cola Cowboy on WSM.

0: as we set the stage for tonight's show. We rewind now to an iconic performance from Wednesday's Grand Ole Opry on the Opry Warm-Up Show.
1: 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So this is that song. It's called Never Coming Back.

from Wednesday night's Grand Ole Opry, Flatland Cavalry. I always like this place on fire every time they come, as you just heard. Never coming back. That's I'm not saying they're never coming back. That was the title of the song. Never coming back on WSM Radio. These ladies were with us this afternoon on our matinee, and they will be with us again tonight. Here's Sister Sadie. This is Unholy Water on WSM Radio.

0: Always great to have Sister Sadie with us. Of course, they just did amazing work this afternoon at the Ryman, and they're on their way over to the Opry House now. They're going to do it all over for you tonight. Maybe some different songs on the set, I would imagine. We're going to hear some different stuff from Sister Sadie than we heard this afternoon. Here's the lineup for tonight's show. Three of the artists who are with us were at the Ryman earlier today. They include Riders in the Sky, Pam Tillis, and the aforementioned Sister Sadie. Also appearing tonight at the Opry House for the first time on the Opry today, Red Akins, John Conley, Susie Boggess, and Vince Gill. We'll get things started live at 7 o'clock from the Opry House.
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Shaking the Sugar Tree with Miss Pam Tillis. It's WSM Radio, the home of the Grand Ole Opry, and that's what we're doing. We're counting you down to a live show at 7 o'clock. Grand Ole Opry star Ronnie Millsap now. What a difference you've made in my life is on WSM. Wow.

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Here's another artist getting ready to perform on tonight's Grand Ole Opry.

You know, they called Vern Gosden the voice, but I don't think there's been a singular country star in history that's had a more distinctive voice than John Connolly. You hear him sing, and you know immediately who it is. He's been an Opry member for 45 years, and he's back with us tonight on WSM. Also appearing on the Opry, the ACM songwriter of the decade. Here's Red Akins. Don't get me started, baby. WSM.

0: Don't Get Me Started. That's Red Akins on WSM Radio. I'm Zach Bennett. Biggest week of the year. CMA Fest week going on right now in Nashville. Got two big stadium shows left. One tonight at Nissan Stadium and one tomorrow night at Nissan Stadium. And then that'll be it for CMA Fest at the current Nissan Stadium. Next year, it's moving into the new dome that they're building right next door, the new Nissan Stadium, as we're calling it these days. And I'm sure the people are going to rejoice when they don't have to worry about the humidity or any rain or anything like that. The good news is we haven't had much of that this year. This has been some of the most pleasant CMA weather we've had in quite some time, which is welcome, because it seems like it's always either ridiculously hot, ridiculously humid, or severe thunderstorms throughout the whole event. But this year, the weather has been clean and nice, and we'll take it. Coming up, the Grand Ole Opry. It's always clean and nice because it's indoors in the nice air-conditioned Grand Ole Opry House. It all starts live at 7 o'clock right here on WSM.
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8: Warm and muggy this evening, but most areas staying pretty dry. I'm WSMB4, First Alert Meteorologist Darius Mack. We are seeing temperatures currently in the 80s, and then it will eventually ease down into the 70s. That's going to be mainly after sunset, which is going to be closer to about 8 o'clock or so. As we fall into the 70s, though, the humidity sticks with us, so plan for that muggy feel. Rain chances return on Sunday, looking at spotty to widely scattered showers and storms.
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If you're looking for Vince Gill backstage, he's easy to find. He's in dressing room number one, right by the stage door. The dressing room that once belonged to Mr. Roy Acuff is now Mr. Vince Gill's. We let other folks use it when Vince isn't here. But if Vince is on the bill, if Gill is on the bill, there we go. If Gill's on the bill, then we will have him stationed in dressing room one. And the door is always open. And that's what's so cool about it. He is so approachable. And if you're ever back there and you just want to talk to Vince, and provided there's nobody else already talking to him, just poke your head and say hi. He'd love for you to, especially if you're taking one of those Opry backstage tours. He's been known to greet with the guests there as well. So always fun to have Vince here at the Opry. He's such a good dude and good presence backstage. Also, good dudes and a good presence backstage, Riders in the Sky. And they're back there right now. Here's Act Naturally on WSM.

0: as we set the stage for tonight's show. We rewind now to an iconic performance from Wednesday's Grand Ole Opry on the Opry Warm-Up Show.
1: This next song is called Ethereal Redneck. I can't say the next word because it's a curse word, but I'm going to try my very best not to say it in the circle. But I wrote it about myself.

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0: Lacey K. Booth was here with us on Wednesday night. That's a song she sang, or one of them. And that's two words I don't think I've ever heard put together, which means it's a good original song, right? I'm Zach Bennett. The Grand Ole Opry is just minutes away right here on WSM Radio. You're tuned into the Opry Warm-Up Show presented by Jeff Roberts and Associates. I'll see you back here at intermission. Enjoy the Opry, everybody. Here's Crystal Gayle in the meantime, like we never said goodbye on WSM.

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8: 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And now, something else that is distinctly Nashville, the Grand Ole Opry on WSM. 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